Somber on the top eight at 8, 107.5 KZL, going to bust out more Big Ass Stadium Tour 2 tickets, Post Malone, Jelly Roll. 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Sabrina Carpenter debuts tonight with House Tour, number 6.

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Here's The Great Divide from Noah Kahan. 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

If you're single and over the dating scene, you know what a mess that can be. It's Jared and Katie's Speed Dating. 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

Top 8 at 8 and almost at the top, where we're going to give away more Big Ass Stadium 2 tour tickets. Post Malone, Jelly Roll. It's actually a week from tonight. Bank of America Stadium in Charlotte. So if you want to be there, keep on listening. Just one song away now from number one. And you'll need all 8 songs to win those tickets coming up. After Tame Impala, Dracula, number 2, 107.5 KZL.

Tame Impala, Dracula, number 2, 107.5 KZL, the top 8 at 8. Who could tell us all 8 songs, artist, and title correctly? We'll get you hooked up right now with Post Malone and Jelly Roll a week from tonight. The Big Ass Stadium 2 Tour, 800-682-1075. Good luck. Pink Panther is Zara Larson. It's number 1, stateside.

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more Post Malone. Jelly Roll tickets out the door tonight on the Top 8 at 8. 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How

Darren and Katie's all-new Speed Dating is going to be so much fun. Very casual, very laid back. You can come on out to Game On in Kernersville on the 17th. 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

107.5 KZO weather hooked up by Duderman Law Group. Clear skies tonight with that front coming through. You can really tell the difference down to 51. It's not going to last very long, though. Tomorrow, sunny skies, and we're getting warm again. Up to 80, but not bad.

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Darren and Katie, speed dating is coming up on the 17th at Game On in Kernersville. 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
3: 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Love moves fast. 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
13: Apparently, Jason Goodman had a very odd anniversary weekend. What made it so odd?
14: Well, Carol and I went to Elkin area to go to the wineries. We like to do that, and it was our 100th anniversary.
15: Yes, congratulations on 100 years. Seems like just yesterday.
16: Big milestone.
14: Oh, my gosh. So anyways, we checked in the... No, we didn't check in. We started going to some wineries on the way and whatnot, and then we went to this one winery, and it's in the middle of, like, nowhere, like all the wineries are, so I have trouble... I always have to use my GPS, which hardly works in Elkin because the signal's so bad.
15: Yeah.
14: And we went to a winery, and this was the last one we went to, and we got in there. They had a lot of sweet wines, which is not my thing.
13: What is that?
14: Sweet. It's not dry.
13: Oh, sweet.
15: Yes,
13: you said sweet. Mm-hmm. I thought you said something else. Okay.
14: Dry wines are my thing. And there was a couple, a new one, Katie would love it. Dry. They have mostly all dry wines.
15: Okay.
14: And the guy from, I talked to the owner for a while. Anyways.
15: He loved that.
14: He did. He came over.
15: I'm sure he did love that. They love it. They love to talk about their wines.
14: They did. How dare you? I had a good conversation.
15: I literally said, I'm sure he loved that. They love to talk about their wines.
14: And so we were out on the patio when he came out. And he sat back. We had such a good conversation, just to let you know. He wanted us to try a couple that he didn't try.
15: Which is always the best part about wine tasting is when you talk to them, they're like, here's a little something we don't give to everyone. Yeah. And you're like, yeah.
14: And I'm like, you see that, Carol? Pay attention.
13: I got pulled.
15: Right. I mean, they'll also do it to everybody else that they talk to, but you feel special.
14: Yeah, right. You do. And that one was a more like a sophisticated, overlooked a nice view. Then we went to the next one, and this one was kind of like in a farmish. There was a house there. You could tell that the owners lived in. Very mom and pop. Very small. Very small when you walked in. They had an Airbnb, which I would never stay at. And then I just noticed this guy was riding around. What are the dune buggy type things called? Not a golf cart, but they're more of a, they have the tires, you know, they're smaller.
13: Oh my gosh. I know what you mean. Yeah.
14: I don't know what they're called.
15: I have no, like a go-kart.
13: We had one. We got one for the kids one time. They're kind of like go-kartish, but they're.
14: Yes, but they're made to be out on the field.
13: Oh shoot. I know what you mean.
15: ATV?
13: Yeah.
15: No.
14: No, it's bigger than an ATV. Okay. I don't know. And this guy is riding around in the where the vines are and whatnot. Mm-hmm. I'm like, okay, whatever. We go in. We're like, nobody's in there. We go and sit on the deck, which is very small. I would say the deck is as big as, no bigger than this room, half the size of the room.
15: Mm-hmm.
14: So we're just sitting there enjoying our wines, talking to ourselves. And all of a sudden, the guy that was riding, I'm going to just call it a dune buggy.
15: Okay.
14: That's all I know. Dune buggy comes and parks, gets out of the dune buggy and sits down probably 5 feet from us.
15: Hello.
14: I noticed at first he was missing half his teeth.
15: Mm.
14: The teeth that he did have was completely yellow or black.
13: Mm.
14: He had the type of hair that was completely greasy, looked like he just got out of prison.
15: You are really selling this winery.
14: Yeah. I'm not saying the name of it.
15: Okay. Yeah.
14: So we're just sitting there, and like the way he's talking is like, you know, I was just going to do that, you know, that type of accent and just kind of an odd talk, not a sophisticated
13: talk.
14: Made
13: you feel maybe a little unsafe.
14: Well, yes, and the fact that we're sitting here trying to be sophisticated with wine is a little bit odd.
15: And also trying to have a moment, just the two of you, and then someone comes and sits 5 feet away
13: basically
15: from you
13: like
15: is weird.
13: Yeah.
14: And, you know, we don't mind talking with other people, but, you know, we're talking, like, about wines. And then a couple other customers show up, and he turns around and is like, the wines are in there if you want to do that. I'm like, not the best greeter for the winery.
15: Mm-hmm.
14: thing, I think they were like, oh, no, we took a wrong turn. We're out of here.
13: Yeah, right.
14: I'm like, this is supposed to be a winery. It's like you're very presentable. Like the guy I talked to was very nice.
13: Yes.
14: You know, and we're sitting there and Carol and I were having a conversation, but wherever we were talking about, we kind of limited it because he was right there.
15: Uh-huh.
14: 2 seconds later, he pops his leg off.
16: Okay.
13: Now we're getting somewhere.
16: Okay.
13: Please say he had wine in his
15: leg.
13: Did
15: he drink out of it? That's the next question.
14: No. And this.
15: Watch this bar trick.
13: I think we have a clip from your time there.
17: Like a pig.
13: Oh, never mind. This is supposed to squeal like a pig. Anyway.
14: So the leg is about 3 feet from my leg.
15: Huh.
14: And it's about a foot from him. He just. And he starts rubbing his, I guess, stump.
15: Nub?
14: Uh-huh. Yeah, nub.
15: Sure, yeah.
14: And he's rubbing, he's like, ah. Ooh, ah.
13: Oh. Mm-hmm. Carol's like, I'm turned on now.
14: And we're just sitting there, and it was very odd because we didn't know whether they're supposed to stare at his nub or not stare at it. You know how you don't want to look to make somebody feel bad?
15: Yeah.
14: But then he's really making a commotion about, I guess he was out in the fields doing the vines, and it was sweaty, and yeah, it hurt. So he's rubbing his nub, and the foot's standing right there. I'm like, okay.
15: Bizarre.
16: Rubbing his nub.
14: I told you it was bizarre. And then he turns to the right a little bit. I notice half his arm's missing.
13: Oh, no.
14: What I mean by half his arm is the arm still worked, kind of.
15: Uh-huh.
14: But it was like a big chunk was missing out of it.
15: Oh.
13: Jeez.
14: So he's like, oh, nice day, isn't it? I'm like, oh, crap. We got to talk. Meanwhile, no, it's hard to talk to somebody when their full, half their leg is on the side. I feel bad for anybody that has missing.
13: Oh, of course.
14: But it's just sitting there on the side. So it's like the elephant in the room.
15: Mm-hmm.
14: So I said, what in the hell happened to your leg?
15: So eloquent.
16: What in the hell happened?
14: I was trying to kind of get on his level, not like, excuse me, sir. What accent?
13: What caused an amputation? Yeah.
14: So I was in it. We had a couple glasses of wine. So I was like, I'm just going to fire it off. He's like, oh, this here thing. I shot it off. I'm like, what? He's like, yeah, I was out with my friend in the field. We're doing some shooting and I don't know if he said a rifle or a shotgun.
13: Jeez.
14: And he said it was on his side, and he went to go get down and get something, and something hooked here or whatever, and it was like, pew! I shot the damn thing off.
13: Oh, my gosh.
14: So I was like, ouch.
13: That must have stung.
16: Oh, boy.
14: And I said, so did it hurt?
15: Yes, okay.
14: Well, yeah, it hurt, but I wasn't going to go to the hospital until I started passing out in the car. But then on the way there, we got stopped by the police. He was with his friend.
15: Oh.
14: And apparently a shooting was called in, and he didn't want to be involved in the shooting. But when the cop looked in the back seat, he saw his ankle was twisted the other way.
13: Oh.
14: Like completely, like not oh. a, it's just like, you know how your foot would be
13: that yes. way.
14: And he's like, oof. The cop said, I got to get you to the hospital. They took him to the hospital. I guess he had to choose between a nub or possibly risking it and some kind of infection.
15: Mm-hmm.
14: So he chose the nub because he said it's very possible if he kept the leg that he wouldn't be as mobile. He would have to maybe use a cane and can't do the things he wanted to do. He was very mobile.
15: Mm-hmm.
14: I mean, he knew how to use this leg pretty well. Then he went on to say, Carol's like, do you notice half his pants are cut off? I'm like, yes, Carol, half the pants are cut off because it's probably a pain to get the nub, the leg, fake leg on
13: right,
14: and off.
13: Right, yeah, right, right.
14: And that's what he said. He was working in the fields. And then I said, what in the hell happened to your arm?
15: While we're at it.
16: And so, since we're here.
13: Yeah.
14: So he basically was saying that he was doing something with the environmental something, some kind of toxic acid fell all over his arm. And I'm like, gosh, this guy's been through a lot.
15: Yes.
13: Yes.
14: And,
13: unlucky.
14: You know, he's talking with his yellow teeth, which are half of them, and he has the greasy kind of hair. Looks like he hasn't taken a shower ever. Not kidding.
13: Right.
14: And he's just going on about the conversation, talking about our story. He wouldn't stop talking the whole time. And we're just trying to enjoy our wines, but we're too afraid to get up and leave.
13: Right.
14: One, he might kill us, or two, because we're embarrassed. I feel bad for him.
13: Well, he's in the middle of like pouring out his heart about like acid burns. And he, you know, he can't even take a shower because he only has one arm that works.
15: Yeah.
14: I didn't know whether to feel bad for him or that we're going to get killed.
15: Okay. So, Jason, you say that the man has a big statement that he wanted to make. We're going to hold the thought. We're going to find out what the man's big statement to you and Carol was. That's coming up next.
13: Jason Goodman had a very odd anniversary weekend. They went to a winery, and it was Carol, his wife, Jason on this balcony, and then this guy that came up and it had stringy hair, missing most of his teeth, had one leg, took his fake leg off, Katie, laid it by him.
15: I mean, this is like unlike any other winery trip I think any of us have ever been on in our lives.
13: Right. He had one arm, and then they started talking. Now, the guy apparently says something to you, Jason, that surprised you. What'd he say?
14: He starts talking about, well, I'm thanks to God that I'm still here.
15: Oh.
13: Yeah.
15: Yeah.
14: And I couldn't help myself.
13: Oh no.
15: You didn't.
16: What happened to your teeth?
15: Didn't.
13: Why are they black?
14: I said, excuse me, sir. Do you think you're thanking God that God would let you get your leg blown off and half your arm.
15: Did Carol just immediately start chugging from the bottle?
13: Here we go. We are getting killed.
15: Right.
14: And it changed the conversation into a more tense mode from him.
13: I wonder why.
14: And, yeah. And he started saying, well, it's like I'm one with the universe and God and Jesus, whatever they say, the religious people say. And I'm like, what part do you think, and you're thinking to God that you got your leg blown off, half your arm's missing, and you're thanking God for it? Well, do you think if God was here that he would have let you, that would have happened? He's like, then he starts like kind of getting, I think I stumped him up a little bit. And he kind of keeps deflecting into a different religious conversation.
15: I think he's stopping himself from murdering you on the spot.
13: Well, that would be godlike. Say he was stumped. Right. I wouldn't say
15: I would
13: that.
15: Not say he's stumped.
13: Are you stumped?
15: I would not say that.
0: Because this is coming from a guy who twice now has asked him, what the hell is happening
15: to your appendages?
14: Yeah, and he started going pretty deep. And then he informs me that he just got out of living in the woods for 3 years, 6 months ago.
13: Oh, wow.
15: Hold up.
14: And I said to him, living in the woods?
15: Is this his winery or no?
14: He works there.
15: Oh.
14: They're associated with a family member somehow. They probably like to stay out in the fields.
13: Yeah. He's like greeting people. Like,
14: I said, what do you mean you lived in the woods for 3 years? Oh, by the way, the whole time he's saying, I did all this without narcotics. He kept using narcotics a lot.
13: Which is a tell.
14: To like, me, I'm like, are you sure you didn't do narcotics because half your teeth are missing?
13: Right.
14: So, and it was nice, but I still had the back of my mind that he could kill us.
13: Yeah.
14: So he explains that he lived in the woods, and this is like now an hour going by as we're at the winery trying to drink our wine, too afraid to get up to get more wine because we don't want to leave each other alone out there.
15: Uh-huh.
14: And then we don't want to both leave and then think it's rude.
13: Oh, look at the time.
14: And I said, when you said you lived in the woods, did you like come out of the woods to eat? He goes, nope. Lived in the woods for 3 years after this whole thing happened. And I just survived on nature because of God. I'm like, oh, my God, here you go again. I'm sure God didn't prevent you from dying in the woods. And I'm like, what were you eating? He's like, whatever I could find, whatever I did. Never took a shower in the woods. Just lived in the freaking woods.
13: That is insane.
14: For 3 years.
15: Well, that explains the teeth. Well, yeah, that's true.
14: No, I think he mentioned narcotics so many times that he had to take them. He went on and on how he wasn't going to take any pain pills. He doesn't feel pain. I'm like, were you in shock? He goes, I don't go into shock.
15: Hey, I'm just you like, don't have a choice with that one. It's not you don't get to decide that.
14: He said if he can blow off his leg and have acid on the side, I'm like, not much is going to hurt him at this point.
15: Yes.
14: So especially,
15: well, what was the idea behind living in the woods that he?
14: And my thought was that he was so depressed after that happened. I think a lot of times that stuff happens, you do end up on narcotics and probably go into a state of mind where you just want to get away. And that's when he became one with God in the woods.
15: Wow.
14: So I said, all right, we're going to leave in a second, but I've had enough of this. I stood up and went to him. I said, I want you to answer me this question because nobody can answer me the question. Nobody. I've asked everybody about this particular question. It's a very good question. Can you answer it? And I said the question. And he couldn't answer it. He started deflecting, just like most religious people do. Start reflecting and deflecting. Well, God, this. Well, God. Well, how about? But I'm saying, I'm asking you specifically. It's getting heated, and he's getting heated back to me.
15: You're at a winery talking to a man who blew off his own leg, and you're getting aggressive with him
14: because he was getting aggressive towards me.
0: Sophisticated twice.
14: Yeah. What did you say, Matt?
0: You've brought up the word sophisticated twice, and now we're here with you.
13: Yeah, this is not sophisticated.
15: No, it's not.
14: And I can tell Carol's getting a little uncomfortable. She's like squirming her
13: seat.
14: So she tries to chime in with her, you know, little buzz self about religion of like, I am a Jesus follower. I'm like, you're missing the point, both of you. You're missing the point. I keep asking you this question. Nobody can answer the question. I'm stop deflecting. I'm telling the guy, stop deflecting. Stop pivoting. What? And I keep asking him this question. And he just could not answer. He tried to come up with some cockamamie stuff, but it doesn't make sense.
13: Doesn't make sense to you.
14: And finally, the guy like stands up on one leg. And he's like,
15: now you've done it.
14: Well, in my mind, I'm thinking, you'll never catch me. It'll take you.
13: I always wear shoes no matter what.
14: And we're getting heated about this. I said, you're making all these assumptions that you're healed and feel better now because of God, but you can't answer this question. And then he's getting loud towards me. And Carol stands up, he's like, All right. I'm like, nah. He's like, I'm just, you know, we both have distance. And he comes over and opens his arms.
15: Oh.
14: And I go over and I hug him, almost knocked him over. And he smelled horrible.
13: Well, of course.
14: Mm-hmm. And at the end, I was like, was that a meaningful hug? Or was that like, that type of thing? So we left and went to the next winery, all paranoid. Very bizarre.
15: I am never going to a winery with you.
13: No.
15: That doesn't happen. I cannot handle that.
14: When does that ever happen?
15: You know, I don't know a lot with you.
13: The thing that's more insane than the guy with no leg,
15: yep,
13: with the acid burnt off arm that lived in the woods,
14: yeah,
13: was you like giving him the fifth degree,
15: yes,
13: and ninth degree about his beliefs. That's the craziest thing about the story.
0: Yes.
13: Leave the guy alone.
15: Yes, after he went through it personally, you're like, no, you didn't.
14: He was talking to me about it. He kept going with the thing. I can't have my own. I'm supposed to just fake it.
13: Just drop it.
15: You can have your own, but you're belittling somebody else who has their own.
14: It wasn't belittling. I'm like, why would you think that because of this? I'm not belittling.
15: In a way, when you are not accepting his answer, you are belittling him.
0: Yeah,
15: because
0: he gave you an answer and you said not good
15: enough.
0: You're
15: like, not good enough.
14: No, because the answer was hypocritical.
15: In your opinion.
14: It's not.
15: Yes,
14: it is. Well, it's a fact.
13: Well, if I met a guy and I felt like maybe murder or not, but he has one leg, he's obviously had a rough life.
15: he's been through it.
13: He's like, you know, I feel grateful to God that I'm here. I wouldn't be like, why?
15: Yeah. Like, oh, that's, you think God's in response. Charge?
0: All right,
15: like,
0: convince me.
15: Yeah.
13: Even if they don't believe in God, they said, you know, a fairy came down and made me feel, okay.
14: Great. If you said a fairy came down, I'm not arguing. How would a fairy come down? So I was engaging into his conversation.
15: In a confrontational way.
14: Well, it went confrontational.
15: Because of you.
14: But he kept not answering the question correctly.
13: Anyways, it was an odd 100th anniversary.
14: Yeah, it is odd. Talking to this. And then Carol and I go to the next winery. We didn't even know what to talk about. We're just sitting there processing what the hell just happened for an hour.
13: I'd be stunned. It was a very bizarre situation.
14: I've never had that happen in a winery before. Ever.
15: No.
13: I've never had that happen anywhere before. Somebody comes by with one leg and drops their leg on you.
15: Well, except for like a couple times that's happened whenever I go to the beach. And anytime you go out on the pier, there's always someone without a leg.
13: Oh, they're a pirate.
15: Always. Yeah. Well,
13: that's true. Why is that?
15: I don't know. They're always fishing and they're always missing legs. I don't know.
13: Maybe it's their way to... Yeah, why are they
0: trying to find the shark that ate it?
13: Maybe so. Give it back.
15: I think that's the only time anything remotely similar has happened to me.
13: No.
14: At the end, I thought he was going to give me his leg as a souvenir, but because we made up at the end.
15: Oh, that's nice.
13: He's like, you know what? I don't need this anymore.
0: You keep it.
13: I'm going to go back in the woods so I don't ever have to meet any human like you again.
15: He has never regretted his decision to leave the woods more.
0: You've driven that man back to isolation.
13: Yeah, he's in the woods talking to animals that you won't believe.
15: What just happened to me?
13: And they're like,
0: God probably told him, go out and work at this winery because one day a man's going to come that you have the opportunity to witness to. That was what he got for doing.
14: Well, he was very mobile when he gets the leg on, so I was like, let's get out of here before he puts it on.
13: But he put his leg on, let's go.
14: He was nice. I think he was like, glad y'all stopped by. Uh-huh. Come by again.
15: He didn't mean it.
13: No, he didn't.
14: I turned to him as I was 5 feet away going to the car. I said, has anybody ever in the history of time since you've worked here talked about this before? He's like, nope, you guys are the first ones I've ever had a conversation.
0: Yeah.
13: Yeah.
14: I'm like, okay.
13: All right.
14: See ya. We'll be back. And he seemed sincere. I wanted it back at the end. He goes, I really enjoy this deep intellectual conversation. I'm thinking, not the intellectual, hypocritical.
0: Okay.
14: That's my part of my weekend.
13: And he's probably, as you're walking away, he's like, and he gets to keep both his legs?
15: Yeah.
14: Damn.
13: That would hurt.
14: That is messed up.
13: That would hurt my faith.
0: He's got this both
14: arms. So he's very mobile. To be honest, whatever he did makes it so he can walk fast.
15: Yeah.
14: I mean,
15: well, you know.
13: I'm sure he'd rather have his leg. But.
15: Get used to it. He probably wants to blow off Jason's legs.
14: That's very true.
13: Right.
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12: Reedsville, don't make fun.
15: No, we're not. We love Reedsville.
13: It's not Eden.
15: No, yes.
12: Okay, right, not Eden. I just wanted to let you guys know that my favorite mornings are when I am really, really late for work, because by 8:30 to 9 o'clock, you guys are usually off the rails, and I am laughing out loud in my car.
17: That's so true.
18: That's hilarious.
15: I think it's when the coffee has kicked in. Yeah. We've had a little something to eat.
18: Yeah. We're lubed up.
1: Yeah. Jared and Katie in the morning. 107.5 KZL.
13: Apparently, Katie was at a church picnic when one of the parishioners came up to her and snitched on me about something. That's next.

0: Jared and Katie in the Morning, 107.5 KZL.
1: There I was, right in the middle of my church picnic, serving up the lemonade and the sweet tea with my friend Heather. And we're standing, you know, just like filling the drinks, very, very busy, lots of people coming through, when all of a sudden, this man appears kind of to my right, and he just turns to me and he says, "Hey, if you ever want any dirt on Jared, let me know."
0: And this is where Jason should say, "That's not very Christian of him." At a no. church activity, yeah, like, I have gossip.
1: Guess what? I'm not Jason. And I was like, "What you got?"
0: Oh, no, I would do the same thing. Don't get me wrong. I would be like, "What is it?"
1: Yeah, I definitely started with, "Don't worry. I have at least 18 years yes. of dirt on yes. Jared B. Pike."
0: It's almost 19.
1: "But what you got?" Yeah. And he goes, "Well, Jared, every single year, takes his kids around the neighborhood trick-or-treating and takes everybody else's candy, but doesn't leave candy out for the neighborhood
2: gosh,
1: kids."
2: How dare you?
1: And I almost, in that moment, dropped both cups of lemonade that I was holding.
0: What?
1: And I thought, that bastard.
2: Yeah, that is
1: that's
2: terrible.
1: That's who he is.
2: It is.
1: At
2: it
1: his
2: is.
1: Core.
2: Jared.
1: That's who you're. Even Heather, the woman that you have met, who we co-teach Sunday school together, and she looked at me and she said, "That's who you work with, someone like that?" And I said, "Yeah."
0: For the record.
1: Yeah. Nope.
0: No, I can say.
1: What?
0: For the record.
1: How are you going to talk your way out of this?
0: I turn the lights off because I'm not there.
1: So what?
2: Well, you
1: I'm
2: leave
1: not at
2: a
1: home.
2: Bucket out.
0: The
1: I'm not at home.
0: And I've left the bowl before, and I have the bowl because the bowl's when you reach into it. It attacks you.
1: Oh, okay.
0: So I have left a bowl.
1: Do you put candy in it?
0: I went trick-or-treating one time in my neighborhood.
1: Do you put candy in that bowl?
0: Yes, I do.
1: You do?
0: Yes.
1: Okay.
2: I have the same bowl as you. The thing goes like that. It's not big enough for a sufficient
0: no,
2: amount.
0: No, you can't do that. It's like I put out a bowl of candy. It's like, I don't, you know, and our neighborhood has like 20 houses. It's not a big neighborhood.
1: Okay.
0: And then the other two times, I thought it was going to be something. Okay. The other two
1: I
0: times.
1: I can't wait to see what you wrote down. Because I said, why don't you write it down?
0: I was like, I don't do anything in my neighborhood. I go to my house and I leave.
3: Jared's like, I've done worse.
1: Yeah.
0: So I was like, oh, this is
1: worse. Pulls up the piece of paper and throws it in the trash.
0: The body, right? The body's in the backyard?
1: Right.
0: No. No, I could see that. No.
1: Uh-huh.
0: And then the last, I've been there for 3 Halloweens.
1: Mm-hmm.
0: The first year, put the bowl out. I went and bought a special bowl. The one where the guy, it's a skeleton that goes, like when you put your hand in it. And then the last 2 years, we don't even stay in the neighborhood. We go to somebody else's neighborhood.
1: Okay, either way.
0: You just turn the lights off and
1: either
0: I don't leave
1: way,
0: the bowl. People just take all the candy.
1: Yeah, but we're, so what? That's the point of Halloween is that we, even though we go, we leave our house too.
0: Right.
1: And so, but we leave bags of candy or candy in a huge bowl
0: right.
1: for the neighborhood kids that come to our home.
0: Yeah, because
1: that's
0: in that big old fancy neighborhood.
1: But you are
0: not mine. I'm saying that this last
1: that is who you are at your core. You're
0: okay.
1: Like, give me all the candy. Oh, I don't have to put it out. I'm not home. That's just how you think.
0: I thought people just turn their lights off.
1: If they're not home and not trick or treating somewhere else,
2: especially
1: but
2: in your own neighborhood,
1: you are taking candy.
2: Everybody else's candy, but
0: I
2: you're
0: go
2: not going to
0: neighborhoods, and people will be they're there, they're at home, and their lights are off. They don't even have
2: because they might be out of town, but
0: no,
2: they're not
0: right.
2: actually taking everybody
0: I
2: else's
0: see people
2: candy.
0: Inside watching TV,
1: but
0: and
1: they're not trick or treating. They're not going to get candy and giving nothing in return.
0: Right. Well, I'll make it my mid-year resolution to leave bowl of candy out.
2: It's not that we have to change you; it's the mentality.
1: Yes, is that you really in your mind? You're not going to change it. It's like the same idea as that you
0: I left the bowl out the first
1: you
0: year.
1: You are the same idea. You're entitled to park at the front because you're just going to be a minute.
0: Mm-hmm.
1: Everybody else can park wherever they want.
0: Jason
1: I don't have to leave
0: now.
1: Candy.
2: I sent the photo of all the other people that are parked in that side. Did you not see it?
1: Yes.
0: No, but seven wrongs will make a right, Jason.
1: But that's the idea.
2: There's no fire lane. It's a little different when you're in a fire lane blocking the entrance of the place. Nobody's. I'm not blocking
0: anything.
2: The
0: food line manager complained on you. That's all I'm saying.
2: Probably because he.
1: Yep.
3: No, here we go.
1: No,
2: probably because we did the segment about how
0: no,
2: you
0: yeah,
2: actually
0: yeah,
2: wanted
0: no,
2: to say
0: there's
2: something.
0: Definitely, yeah. Okay, yeah, I can see that. I didn't even think about it.
2: I asked ChatGPT right now, and I explained the situation. What is a person like that called?
1: Yeah, what?
0: Oh my God.
1: What is a
0: That's
1: person like that called? Go ahead.
2: Well, I just said the situation. What is it called? And nobody... It froze up, so I'm doing Google right now.
0: It froze up.
1: It's okay. Like too many names.
2: I got it.
1: What's
3: your you broke chat
0: why don't you
3: GPT?
0: Go berate a legless person again?
2: This is, okay. You know what? I took responsibility. You can't
0: no,
2: take
0: I
2: responsibility. You have to
0: I
2: deflect it
0: thought,
2: up, pivot on somebody else, take
0: I
2: responsibility.
0: I honestly thought that if you left your house, you turned the lights off. That was like, don't, that's your, yes, don't
2: that
0: come to my house.
2: Right. You're missing the main part.
1: Yeah.
0: Because you're getting candy from
1: yes.
0: everybody else.
1: Yes. All right, yes. I got you. You're okay. taking, and giving nothing and back in return.
2: And honestly, fair, if okay, I fair. Were to do that, even if I wasn't in my own neighborhood, I would still leave candy
1: yes.
2: out anyways for the kids in yes. our neighborhood.
0: All right. Fair enough.
2: And
0: okay.
2: People don't mm-hmm. like that. But I did type in, finally.
0: If it's Jim and I, don't
2: what,
0: trust
2: what
0: it.
2: What would somebody be called if they trick or treat in the neighborhood but doesn't leave candy at his own house? There's no official term, but a lot of people would call it freeloader.
1: Oh, yeah. That's a check.
2: Candy leecher.
1: Candy leecher.
3: Candy leecher.
2: All
3: like
2: take,
3: that.
2: No give person.
0: Yeah. No give person. I'm a fourth grader write that. You're a no give person. I want to be that. A no give person.
2: A social tariff dodger.
0: A what?
3: A social tariff dodger?
0: Tariff. Lord.
1: I kind of like that one.
0: Social
1: that's
0: tariff
1: outside
0: dodger.
1: The box.
0: Okay. All right. That's more current.
1: Yeah.
0: In
2: that's
0: the news.
2: Funny.
1: What did you write down?
0: The only thing I can think of, and it's because it's Eli's responsibility, is taking the trash cans back the day of the trash getting
1: oh.
0: there. So he'll be out there another day. I'm like, Eli, bring the trash cans back.
1: Yeah.
0: Everyone's trash is back, or the trash cans are back except ours.
1: Mm-hmm.
0: Can you bring it? Bro, I'll do it later. I'm like, then I end up doing it.
1: Yeah.
0: You know what I'm saying?
1: Yeah.
0: So I was like, that's the only thing I can think of.
2: Mm-hmm. Halloween and Scrooge. Halloween Grinch.
0: I like that one.
2: I love it.
1: But he's not those things because you'll dress up and then you'll go get the candy and you love it. You just don't want to provide for anybody in your.
2: That's because he's a tricker but no treater.
1: Yeah. That's right. That's what you are.
0: I promise you, in my heart of hearts, I'm not like, oh, I don't want to give people candy.
2: I know.
0: Like,
2: it's the mentality.
0: I'm
2: you
0: not
2: don't realize.
0: Be there.
1: No, I don't think that you think, oh, I'm getting away with. I think you, in your mind, you're just like, I'm gonna go get things. I don't have to give. Like I think
0: no,
1: that that's
0: I don't
1: what
0: think that at
1: yeah
0: all.
1: I do. That's how
0: it's
1: it comes across.
0: I can see it come across that
1: yes
0: way.
1: Like well
0: that
1: I'm not buying
2: but
1: candy.
2: Why?
1: You're not gonna
2: why
1: be
2: would
1: home.
2: You think that if you're not leaving candy out for the neighbors?
0: Because the first year when we were trick or treating in the neighborhood, I'm like, oh, I'm gonna be in the neighborhood. I can't be at the house because I don't have a spouse. And I was like, I'll
1: leave a bowl.
0: And guess what? I left a bowl and I still had the same bowl.
1: 1 year. All the
0: one,
1: other years you said
0: one,
1: you didn't.
0: Or I don't know. Maybe it was 2 years because the only time I remember going to another neighborhood was last year because we came across the guy who owns Amanzi Marble and Granite's house.
1: Oh, yeah.
0: And it's like the craziest Halloween house I've ever seen in my life. And that so last year was the year that I turned the lights off and I leave.
1: And don't be trying to bring, I don't have a spouse in this one. My spouse and I leave together.
2: Everybody
1: there's
2: leaves.
1: Nobody at the house.
3: And we both go.
1: Yeah. Uh-huh.
2: But I have my cameras
0: seems
2: on,
0: dangerous.
2: My floodlights on, and if I see somebody suspicious, I skate back and.
0: What's worse?
1: But.
0: This what's worse? I'll own it.
1: Okay.
0: I'll own it. But what's worse? Jason waiting by the door with a loaded gun for trick or treaters?
2: No, I
0: or,
2: don't have.
0: Or just turning your light
2: it's
0: off.
2: It's
0: no candy.
2: No, it's down the hallway.
0: You said you waited by the door with a gun.
3: It's within arm's reach.
2: It's right there.
1: That
2: it's,
1: is absolutely a thousand times worse.
2: No, it's not.
1: Yeah, it is.
2: I have
0: crazy.
2: A smoke machine and fog comes out.
1: Oh, even better to hide your gun.
2: Right. And then I leave tons of candy. Always can take four pieces
3: it
2: or more.
3: It disorients them when the smoke goes.
2: Until, out of the blue, somebody from not in the neighborhood comes down and tries to take all the candy.
0: But Katie, tell me, I'll own it. All right. I can see that. I can see how it comes across. I promise you, that's not my mindset, but I could totally see how that comes across. Let me know who the neighbor is so I can put a razor blade in his apple.
2: Oh, my God.
0: Not for his kid.
1: I'm
0: for
1: not
0: him.
1: A snitch.
0: For him.
1: I'm not a snitch.
0: We have some snitches in our neighborhood, though. And apparently, Katie, you have some more snitches in your neighborhood. We'll talk about that next.
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0: Apparently, we all have snitches in our neighborhoods. 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

0: Jared and Katie in the Morning, 107.5 KZL. I was at Gusto's pizza place. It's really good in our area. It's just really good. And I saw somebody there, and they're like, "Oh, do you live in the neighborhood?" I'll go, "Yeah." And they go, "Yeah, we just moved there." Said, "Do you know so and so?" And I was like, "Well, yeah." Uh-huh. It's like, "We hate him."
1: Why? That's not very nice.
0: He's a neighborhood snitch. He's a neighborhood snitch.
1: We have one of those too.
0: Walks around, and then he's like, "Oh, they had a plant in the backyard they're not supposed to have."
1: Yeah.
0: Like he goes around and like purposely, I'm like, "Oh yeah, he does that." Very annoying. Yeah.
1: We don't have an HOA in our neighborhood, but we have a there's somebody. We have no clue who it is, but there's somebody who walks around and like if you're parked in the wrong direction, this guy's moving in our neighborhood and he had a trailer. He's going back and forth to the beach. And so he loads up his trailer and then he's gone. You know what I mean? Back and forth till he's all moved. And this person, whoever it is, has reported him every single time he has brought his trailer
2: home. Why? There's no HOA.
1: I don't know how they're getting away with it. I don't know, but the city will come out and then they have fined him numerous times. Mm.
2: That's not cool. Usually the trailer is if you leave it for a certain amount of time.
1: Well, I mean, he's got to load it up.
0: Right.
1: And it's in his own driveway. It's just hanging out a little bit.
0: Oh, God.
1: And it's not like we live
2: Why can't you do that if you don't have an HOA?
1: Know. Who knew?
0: It must be because the truck might be technically on the road.
1: Who knew that was a thing?
2: Yeah, I don't like it when cars park the wrong direction either. I get very furious.
1: We do not live in an area where we have cut through traffic. Do you know what I mean? Like, we know exactly who's parking. If you want to park your car the opposite direction, go ahead.
2: I'm in a cul-de-sac just about. And I don't like it. It's like an eyesore. That's the problem.
0: Mm.
2: The car is not right, Matt.
1: Right, Matt. No one's seen it where
3: said
1: I live.
3: The number. No, I said judging you. Care.
1: Yeah.
3: Yeah.
2: Well, I don't
3: come
2: like
3: to my
2: it.
3: Neighborhood. You'll see plenty of eyesores.
0: They have the opposite of HOA. They're like, you have to have a car on blocks in your yard. Yeah. No, Matt has a nice house, but Jason. So you're saying you don't like when cars are parked on the side of the road?
2: I don't really like that.
0: I don't either.
2: If it's parked the right way, don't park a tire on the lawn. So it has to be very close to the edge in the right direction. I just can't stand it. I don't like the look. I like the HOA. I don't like necessarily all the time how they run it, but I like having an HOA because it keeps people on their feet. Like, don't make the neighborhood look bad. Don't do this. I saw a camper in the neighborhood. I was counting down the hours. How long?
1: Jason Jung-un. It is.
0: You must park your car in your own driveway a certain way.
3: What?
1: And who's to say what looks bad? Well, you know, I guess you.
2: First of all, I think it's against the law. It's a ticket. If you park on the wrong side of the road, the wrong way.
1: That's what I'm telling you. Yeah. We did not know. I didn't know in our little neighborhood where there is no cut through that all of a sudden people are like, can't park this way. You have nothing else to do.
0: Right, exactly.
1: Come on.
0: Mm. Yeah.
1: And it didn't even happen to me. I'm just outraged for the people it happens to.
2: For instance, you could bring like a camper. You have like one overnight in a row that you can do, which I think is reasonable because we don't want campers all over the place. You don't want people working on their car in the drive. It's to prevent that stuff. So it keeps the value of your house.
0: No, I mean,
1: to a certain extent, I understand what you're saying, but this is a man who drives his trailer back and forth to the beach to move.
0: Right, give him a second.
1: Yeah.
2: Yeah.
0: I don't like when people park their cars on the side of the road, though, in the neighborhood, because it's like...
1: Because you have to go around.
2: But if you have nowhere else to park, I mean, if you have guests over...
0: These are neighborhoods, they all have driveways, they all have garages. Like, how do you not have... Guest is a different thing.
2: Because you have kids.
0: No.
1: Once you start having kids who drive and you do have more vehicles, then I can see how it's like, okay, maybe for a couple years till they're off on their way.
0: Yeah,
1: we had
0: three kids driving at the same time.
1: Yeah.
0: And we had like five cars, but it was in our driveway. We couldn't park on the road because it's Horseman Creek. But still.
1: Yeah.
0: But we didn't. We just parked. And you had to park like who leaves first. Mm-hmm. I mean, you had to have a little planning. I just don't like it because you're just trying to get to the neighborhood. It just feels cluttered.
3: Mm.
1: My driveway's not big enough for that. My kids will be parking on the side of the road.
0: Your driveway's big enough, isn't it?
1: It absolutely is not. It's big enough for two cars. That is it.
0: Oh, you're saying if you don't park on the incline?
1: Uh-huh.
0: I mean, it's long enough to have more.
1: Long enough, but that ain't happening.
0: Oh.
2: I think if you dive deep into the HOA, you're not supposed to park on the side of the road for, it's like one overnight or something like that.
1: Guess we're going
2: to
1: get tickets.
2: Well, you're not HOA.
1: That's true. But we're still getting them from someone.
0: Some snitch.
2: And then when I was reading thoroughly through the HOA bylaws, there's actually a thing in there that talks about you can't leave your garage door open if you're not actively going in and out.
1: Well, as someone who watches a lot of Dateline, it's for the best. Well, always close your garage door.
2: The kids are going in and out of time, so that's okay. I think it's more for working on cars and mechanics, and you're leaving your car open and all that's happening.
0: Well, and then this I could see somebody complaining about, but it's, you know, I recently got stuck in my garage.
1: Oh, yeah.
0: With the... my garage door wasn't working. I didn't know. I'm leaving at 4 a.m. to go to work. And I'm like,
1: you're like, no, I'm not.
0: I'm like, I had to wake up Eli, like, come hold the garage door. I'll get it up. And it was so heavy because I didn't know. Found out later a spring was broken. But, and I'm like, what? Because I've never not worked.
1: Yeah.
0: And then, so then I had to have, until I got a guy out there so I can get in and out because I have to plug my car in.
1: Oh, yeah.
0: Otherwise, just have it in the driveway. I had a ladder and the garage door would come down like, sitting on top of the ladder.
1: Yeah, can't have that.
0: I just left the garage door. I don't know. I can see someone complaining.
1: Mm.
0: Then I had Top Dog garage doors come out and fix it. So
1: boom.
0: Yeah, but I was just like, I can see somebody saying that doesn't look nice. There's a garage door that's like
2: with a ladder
0: quarter down and a ladder holding it up. But
1: I could see also because you had a string that was coming out of your car, the back seat of your car for like 7 years.
0: Yeah,
1: that you would also not fix it had you not called somebody.
0: Yeah,
1: you would just leave it. Oh, you'd be like, I'll get to it.
0: Yeah, I think if I didn't have an electric car, I might have waited a little bit longer.
1: Probably.
0: Because I was like, well, I don't have to go in the garage. But
2: it's expensive springs and stuff.
0: Yeah, no, this was I found a good deal. So, all right, it's National Leave Work Early Day. What is the, not lamest, but what is the craziest excuse you use to get out of work early that wasn't true? You're just like, I got to get out of here. Plus, we have the top excuses people use. It's not true. They're lying. So you can leave work early. That's coming up.
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2: Don't you love it? Oh, it's so good!
0: It feels good to be Boatyou. 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
3: Gave to leave work early. It wasn't like legit. You're like, I don't want to be here anymore. I'm going to make something up.
4: We've just reached that point, I think, all of us. At some point, we were like, that's it.
3: Yeah.
4: That's it.
3: Yeah, I got to go. Let's go to Jonathan. Jonathan, what's an excuse you've made for leaving work early?
5: Good morning. So I don't do it anymore, but I am a type 1 diabetic, and I used to rip out my insulin pump just so I'd get to leave early.
4: Oh my God. That is so extreme. I love it.
3: That's when you want to go home.
4: So bad.
3: So you would say, hey, I got to, you know, I got to get out of here. This is dangerous.
5: Yeah, exactly. I'd be like, you know, I could go into a coma. I could need to go to the hospital. any extra supplies.
4: Bravo.
5: Meanwhile, most of the time, I would keep supplies in my car so that when I left, I could just put a new set in.
4: Yeah, wow. And then you just drive away, like, got away with another one.
3: Headed to the bar. All right, Jonathan, appreciate it. Let's go to Shane. Shane, what excuse have you used to get out of work early?
6: Well, I know this is probably not good to say, but one time I wanted to leave early for no apparent reason, and I decided, what can I do? So I faked high blood pressure.
3: I faked you had high blood pressure. What'd you say?
6: I'm like, man, I gotta go home. You know, my blood pressure's up. And what I did was, I went to the bathroom, got some paper towels, and scrubbed my face really good with a paper towel. So my face will be beet red.
7: What in the hell?
3: I love it.
6: And so I was like, oh, man, I'm having, I think I'm having heart palpitations. I can hardly breathe.
4: Uh-huh.
6: They're like, oh, my God, your face is red. You need an ambulance? I'm like, no, I should be fine.
4: I'm fine.
6: I should go home.
4: What did you?
6: Go home and take an aspirin, lay down, and I should be fine.
7: What do you do for a job?
6: I'd rather not say.
4: Well, how about this? What? Okay, you get off scot-free. You're home. You're getting home. You've just lied to get out of, you know, leaving early. Where? What did you do? I hope it was worth it.
6: I went home and watched TV.
7: Oh my God! I couldn't
4: do
7: that.
4: I've just had it.
3: You just needed a mental break.
6: I did DoorDash and had my herbal supplements, and I was fine.
4: Good for you.
3: Okay. Shane, great call. Appreciate it.
6: All right, you guys have a great day.
3: Here's some of the best excuses that some people have said over the years. Jury duty.
4: You
8: gotta prove that sometimes.
4: I think you do. They ask for, because I've had it recently, and you turn in your paper.
8: Yeah, they give you something.
4: Yeah.
3: I mean, I guess if your employer doesn't ask.
4: That's true. It's kind of like the sick notes at school. You know, your doctor always says, do you need this for your kids or do you need it for yourself? I'm like, I guess.
3: And they don't ask. Yeah. Your car broke down. But it's like, if you're already at work, I don't know how you can leave early if your car broke
4: down.
3: But you're just like, I got to get out, you know, around lunchtime to go get it fixed or something. My car's not working well. You broke a tooth.
4: Oh.
8: Well, that's not a good excuse. Then you're going to have to come to work the next day with a broken tooth.
4: No, you could just say it's being your back molar or something.
3: But these are,
4: prove that
3: excuses
4: one.
3: To leave early. Like, you're already there.
8: Why would you leave early? Because you broke your tooth in the back.
4: You lie about it.
3: Yeah, but
4: you're lying.
9: If it hurts.
4: Yeah.
3: If you actually did break a tooth, you probably would want to go home.
4: You would. But if you're going to lie about it, you just say it's one of your back molars. What are they going to say? Let me see it?
3: Let me see. Here they probably
4: would. That's true. Yeah. You're right. Nobody in their right mind would, but here they will. Right.
3: Show me. Right. You can't leave 10 minutes early.
4: You know what? If it were Jason and we're like, Jason, my back molar, he'd be like, let me take a look at it. I used to be a dentist. Like, what?
3: I don't amateur dentistry.
9: It might just be a tonsil stone.
4: Right.
3: Yeah. I got something on my desk. I can help you. There's number two, your dog ate something questionable. You're like, oh, they ate something. Oh, I got to take him to the vet.
4: Oh, that's a good one. Okay.
3: And then they said the number one excuse, the best excuse, if you want to leave work early, this is a lot. These are all lies. A pipe burst at your house.
8: Oh, yeah. That's an emergency.
4: Yep.
8: I will say that for me, if somebody told me, like if Katie came up to me and said, oh, my God, two things. I have explosive diarrhea.
4: I was wondering where that one was.

0: Yeah, that's not on there.
1: The other one would be, I'm having girl issues because immediately I don't want to know anything about it. I don't understand it. Please don't tell me. Go to your pregnancy camp. I don't know.
0: Do you know, the only time, I've never done it. The only time I have ever experienced a true period emergency, do you remember? I called Ben. I didn't go home.
2: Oh, that's right.
0: I called my husband and I said, will you please pack a bag with new underwear, tampons, and a new pair of jeans? Yeah. And he did it.
3: And he brought this right to you here.
0: And he brought it to me here. I could have totally used it to go home.
1: That is
0: such an idiot.
1: Disgusting.
2: In the future.
0: In the future. No. That's true.
1: That is gross.
2: I'm trying to think about if I've ever made an excuse to leave early.
0: Diarrhea, I think, would work because nobody's going to say, prove it.
2: Yeah. I just feel like once I'm at work, I'm here.
0: You're here.
2: Yeah.
3: Same.
2: Mm-hmm. I think we've all made excuses.
1: The only time I've ever lied to my employer was 21 years ago, and I worked in Norfolk.
0: Uh-huh.
1: And I was drinking on a Sunday, pretty heavy, and I had a bunch of people over. And this guy convinced me, and at the time, I'm like, you know how when you're drinking, you have the balls almost?
0: Sure.
1: He convinced me, he's like, don't go into work tomorrow. Me and you are going to play golf. I'm like, hell yeah. You know what? I am going to do that. The next day when I woke up, I was panicking the entire day. I couldn't even enjoy it. I thought people were going to see me. It was awful. I hated it so much not being on that golf course. I just didn't like it. I was uncomfortable. I feel like I was a liar. I hated it.
2: Yeah.
0: That's how, ironically, how I feel when I really am sick. And I call out.
2: I do too.
0: If I'm driving to the doctor's, I'd be like, oh, I saw Katie driving. Like, yeah, to the doctor.
2: Right. I know.
0: You know, or whatever it is.
2: Like you're almost disappointed when the doctor's like, oh, you just have a cold. You're like, no, it has to be worse.
0: Because I feel really bad.
2: Come on, tell them. It's worse.
0: Yeah.
1: I saw a statistic online about a significant amount of bosses will drive by your house to see if your car's there. I was shocked about the percentage of it. I'm like, what a waste of time.
0: Yeah, that is a huge waste of time. And you know what? They should be written up, those bosses, by somebody for taking company time to do that.
2: Yeah, what a waste.
0: Yeah.
1: I just never, ever, ever, if I'm sick, I don't want to call out.
0: Because we know.
2: We know. You've caused illnesses and probably death.
0: You bring it all here. You.
1: The only one time years and years ago I called out because I was literally crawling on my floor. I could not get up. I literally couldn't function. I wouldn't be able to drive. That's the only time. And when you're that sick, really that sick, you just don't care anymore.
0: Yeah. Also want you to stay home more when you're sick because you do get everybody else sick.
1: I typically
0: when you come
1: don't
0: here.
1: Get sick.
2: You gave Katie the flu.
0: Flu. Confirmed.
2: You had the flu and you gave it to her.
0: Mm-hmm.
3: Jason just doesn't identify as sick when he's sick.
1: Right.
3: Yeah.
1: That was the one time I was sick at work.
0: Mm-mm.
1: When
0: no, there have been other times too.
2: Where like, what's wrong with you?
0: Just allergies. We're like, my ass.
3: I wouldn't say one.
1: No. Yeah.
2: You're like, I'm telling weepy eyes. And stuff. Like,
0: Weepy eyes. So gross.
2: And you're like, sluggish. I'm like, that is not allergies.
0: Yeah.
1: Okay. Well, and I accidentally spit in Katie's mouth. Well,
2: coughed, yeah.
1: I coughed.
0: You coughed in the spit.
1: A drop.
0: Yes.
2: Mm-hmm. And to be fair, the first 12 years I worked here before COVID, whatever that time was.
0: Yeah.
2: I missed work one time being sick
0: because it was such a thing.
2: It was such a pressure to be here, and I think I came to work with swine flu.
0: Yeah.
2: Yeah, I really did. I couldn't find. I'm just here. Yeah. Is when Jack Murphy was here. I'm like just doing. I'm just like
0: we just had to.
2: Like,
1: y'all came to work with COVID.
0: Yes. Well, we didn't know.
1: Yeah.
0: Matt.
3: I didn't. I didn't come to work with COVID.
0: You didn't come to work with COVID.
2: No, we were blaming you for getting us COVID.
3: Yeah, you're welcome.
0: Thank you.
2: No, that was scary at that time.
0: At that time? Forget how scary it was.
2: We didn't have the vaccine then. We didn't know.
0: We didn't know what was happening.
3: And
0: we,
3: for real, you're welcome to Jared. It got rid of his allergies.
0: That's
2: it
0: right.
2: It did. The only thing is, at the time, we didn't know, but my dad had cancer.
0: Yeah.
2: And I was like, went to Sunday dinner before we found out I had it. I was like, no. Then I felt guilty because I was around him. But he ended up getting it, COVID, and he did better than I did.

0: Jared and Katie in the morning, 107.5 KZL. Imagine, you know, you're already going through a lot of grief and you're at your dad's wake.
1: Mm-hmm.
0: And you go and you look in the coffin and it's somebody else.
1: Not your dad.
0: Not your dad. That happened to a family and they're obviously none too happy about it.
2: When we open the coffin, we find another man. And they were trying, like for hours, trying to convince us that he was our father. They say that they found, like in the same week, another person with a similar name. We don't know where's our father is at right now. They say that they cremated him, but we are not sure.
0: Oh,
1: can I just say,
0: oh,
1: you have a good 5 minutes where I'm going to roll with it. Mm-hmm. You know what I mean? Like, let's just pretend that this is happening to me, right?
0: Right.
1: And you, there you go, walk up to the front, and then I look in, and it's not my dad, right?
0: Right.
1: For 5 full minutes, I'm like, okay, accidents happen.
0: It's a mistake.
1: I get it. No
0: this
1: big
0: sucks.
1: Deal.
0: Yeah.
1: It's when you start trying to convince me that it is him.
0: Right.
1: You know what I'm
0: right.
1: Like, that's where I'm going to draw the line, and I'm going to start to get angry.
0: Yes, the ultimate gaslighting is
1: yes.
0: Like, I know what my dad looks like.
1: Yeah, like, yeah. That's not him.
0: No.
1: Okay? That's
0: not
1: him.
0: I know it is for hours.
1: Yeah, forget it. That's
0: for
1: where
0: hours.
1: I'd get angry.
0: Well, and apparently the man who died was 84 years old, and he was 5'3" and bald. And then the person in the casket was tall with a full head of hair. And they're like, it's not even close.
1: It's not even close. And it's just not him. It's not him.
0: No, it's not.
1: That part's ridiculous to
0: no.
1: me. Now, and that's also very sad if he didn't want the dad to be cremated. But, you know, what's done is done. It's no one doing that.
0: Maybe we can run that by our official attorney if they have any like recourse. I mean, I don't know.
3: I think you're going to get some money from that.
0: Yeah,
1: probably.
0: That's not good.
1: Mm-hmm.
3: Yeah.
1: Because I forget. I know we have spoken to Lisa before about that one documentary in particular called The Mortician.
0: Yes.
1: Who was supposed to be cremating people solo, but he found a way. It was like way, Jason would like it, way more efficient to put several bodies into the crematorium.
0: Oh yeah, at the same time.
1: But it didn't
3: you're
1: tell the families.
3: Dead.
1: Yeah, but there's, you know, you have to the problem is if the family says we want it to just be my family member in there by themselves and you don't honor their wishes, then you get in trouble.
0: Well, and that's not what, and you're also not presenting that. You're not
1: right.
0: saying, "Hey, we do
1: right.
0: combo cremos."
1: Right, you
0: can't, I can't do that.
3: You're looking for a discount.
1: Yeah. They do it for pets.
0: They
1: will
0: they?
1: Do, yeah, because I found that out the hard way.
4: Would it be odd if you got, say they were doing a combo cremo, if you got the ashes back and it's other dead people in the ashes?
0: There'd have to be, right?
1: Like, there would be.
0: They wouldn't be able to separate
3: I don't know that you could keep it separate.
1: There would be no way. I think that's that's one of the things that we learned on the documentary, The Mortician, is that, and I think it's on HBO still, but it's like you can put several bodies in there together, but all the ashes are coming out.
0: They're going mixed up.
1: Yeah.
3: And I mean, you can maybe, I've seen a body go into a, I guess the furnace oven, whatever they call it, the cremation machine.
0: Mm. the burner.
3: Yeah.
1: Yeah.
3: And I mean, if you put it under a certain maybe blanket or something, you could confirm that the ashes that are in the middle, but you would not be able to get all the ashes.
1: No. And that was my thought too, is like, if even if you say as a family member we want it to just be our loved one, aren't there still some ashes left over from before?
3: I mean, it depends on how it's washed.
0: Yeah, I don't know how they clean it.
1: And
0: I don't
1: do you clean it in between? I only know what I know from The Mortician, and that was a documentary, and he was not doing it the right way.
3: Right.
1: Yes. So that's all I know.
0: He's like, just keep putting them in.
1: Mm-hmm.
0: And then also, like, people become casual with
1: sure.
0: that. You know, if you work in the industry, you know, I'm not saying that people who do that are doing bad things, but how could you not? Like, I remember coming, my dad, you know, where he was buried, and we were going to do the gravesite part of the process, and we pulled up, and there were some workers out there, like, by his grave, not necessarily his, but, like, close to it. And they're like laughing and joking. And we were sad. It was an emotional time.
1: Sure.
0: You know, because he was at peace with everything. We were at peace with everything. But it was like, for a split second, I was like, not cool. Then I was like, oh, wait, they're just doing their job. They're just at work and they're part of the landscaping thing and they're not even thinking.
1: Yeah.
0: But then when they saw us, they kind of like when they realized we were walking up, then they stopped. They kind of walked away and they stopped the joking or whatever. But
1: that's a good, that's at least they were respectful.
0: Once they saw it, you know, but I'm like, yeah, they're just, they're people. They're at work. They're not, it's not their loved one.
1: You know? Probably just joking around the same way we would.
0: Exactly.
1: You know?
0: Yes.
1: I did just hear, this reminded me of, listening to Jeff Lewis, who I really enjoy from Flipping Out, but he was talking to one of his co-hosts, and they said that their mom and dad bought a plot together. They were supposed to be buried side by side. And the mom, I believe the mom, the dad passed away first. And the mom found out, because they went to go visit the grave one day, that they had buried somebody in her plot.
0: Oh, gosh.
1: Right beside the dad.
0: Oh, no.
1: And they're like, this is supposed to be mine. And it was really funny because it turned out to be their, like, their lifelong electrician got somehow or another got buried right there.
0: Weird.
1: In a very weird. So anyway, they bought the plot of land on the other side and behind, so there would that would never happen again. Wow. But I wonder how many times that happens.
0: Yeah, I mean, because who's verifying it?
1: And then once it's done, it's done. What are you going to do? Dig them up?
0: I guess they could, but that's...
1: You could.
4: You could dig it up. And you're only moving the casket.
0: Jason, do you want to be cremated?
4: No. I told you. Cryogenics.
1: Oh.
0: Oh, that's right.
3: Freeze that man.
4: Mm-hmm. Yeah. Yeah, well, you never know. 300 years, 400 years, all
3: of
4: a sudden.
3: Let's torment future generations.
4: Okay, thanks, man. Maybe there'll be something better than Ozempic for you guys.
1: There might be.
0: Well, what does that have to do with anything?
1: With dying?
0: That was a little shock.
3: What do you mean? He got his feelings hurt.
4: If you wait 300 or 400 years, it might be just something that the way food's made, you don't have to worry about weight at all. You can eat as much as you want.
1: Okay.
0: Yeah.
3: Yeah. Yeah. Mm-hmm. The Earth's not going to be here in 300 years.
1: Stupid.
3: Yeah, we're destroying it. We're good.
1: Right.
0: Oh, yeah. You big dummy. All right. Take on Katie, Jared, and Katie's pop quiz, going for win number 92 on the year. We'll take caller 15 right now, 800-682-1075. Jared and Katie's pop quiz coming up with Jared and Katie in the morning. And just for playing win or lose, tickets to see Nick Jonas at Caesars, Virginia. That's next week. And reminder, if you tie, you fly with PTI. If you tie, Katie, you get a $500 gift card to fly from PTI. Pop quiz next.
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1: Today, a beautiful day in store for us. We've got sunny skies, going to be dry with a high of 81. Tonight, cool, dropping down to 54. And then tomorrow, sunny and warm with a high of 86. Starting your morning off with clear skies, 51 degrees right now. 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

0: Jared and Katie in the morning, 107.5 KZL. Time for Jared and Katie's pop quiz. We love the game. There's five pop culture questions. There's 60 seconds on the clock. Katie's out of the studio in our soundproof booth going for win number 92 on the year against three losses. Matt, who's playing?
1: We've got Maria refuses to follow pop culture.
0: Okay, you'll be great at this game then, Maria. You refuse to follow pop culture and you're playing pop quiz. I love it. There's a good qualifying prize, so I understand why you called in.
1: She made that pretty clear on the phone.
0: Okay, got you. All right. Do you have any questions about the game? Probably, but...
2: No.
0: Okay.
2: No, I don't.
0: If you get stuck, you can pass. If there's time remaining, go back to the ones you passed on. Here we go. Question number one is multiple choice. Movie director said recently this former Batman was the worst human being ever. Was it Val Kilmer, Ben Affleck, or George Clooney?
2: Ben Affleck?
0: Incorrect. True or false, Cassie Ventura has moved to Utah after her $20 million Diddy payout to get a fresh start.
2: True.
0: Incorrect. This singer suffered a concussion when she fell out of her golf cart. I guess her giant Bose didn't cushion the fall.
2: Bose? That JoJo chick?
0: Yes, we'll take that. We'll take it. A screenwriter is saying his idea for this movie franchise was stolen, including the opening scene where the hero's dog was killed after a home invasion. What's the movie franchise?
2: Pass.
0: All right, what movie is this from?
3: Here's Johnny.
2: The Shining.
0: Yes. A screenwriter is saying his idea for the movie franchise was stolen, including the opening scene where the hero's dog was killed after a home invasion. Oh, time is up.
1: Number two.
0: Okay, you didn't get the goose for, you know, if you don't follow pop culture.
1: I mean, she did 200% better than I expected.
0: Yes, I was like, she's going to get cero, which is Spanish for zero.
1: Muy bien.
0: You're welcome.
4: Was that the fastest game of all time?
0: It was pretty fast.
4: I walked in the soundproof booth. I walked out of the soundproof booth.
5: She wasn't into it.
4: Oh.
0: Wow. She's like, she called it. And she says... She doesn't follow pop culture nonsense. What'd she say?
1: Yeah, she just has no. She does not follow pop culture at all. She's anti pop culture.
0: She refuses to follow pop culture.
1: Yeah, she's good.
4: Okay.
0: It's the qualifying prize.
5: So she called it.
1: She's, about, yeah. She's like, you know what?
4: You know what? Whatever. Don't care. It ups my record.
0: Yeah, exactly. We all thought she was going to get zero. She got two.
4: Okay. That's better. Oh, I don't follow pop culture. Clearly something.
0: Right. One answer. We'll tell you what one answer was afterwards. I think you'll like it.
1: It was pretty funny.
4: Okay.
0: All right. But yeah, okay. So the score to beat is 2. Matt, your prediction?
1: I think Katie's going to get all 5.
4: Oh, my goodness.
1: Today's a 5.
4: Oh,
0: here we go.
1: For somebody who knows nothing gets 2, I think Katie can handle 5.
0: Yeah, that is true. That's a good point. All right, here we go. Question number 1 is multiple choice. A movie director said recently this former Batman was the worst human being ever. Was it Val Kilmer, Ben Affleck, or George Clooney?
4: Got to be Val Kilmer.
0: Yes. True or false, Cassie Ventura... has moved to Utah after her $20 million payout from Diddy to get a fresh start.
4: That's false.
0: Correct. This singer suffered a concussion when she fell out of her golf cart. I guess her giant Bose didn't cushion the fall.
4: JoJo Siwa?
0: Yes.
4: Okay.
0: Dang. A screenwriter is saying... You delayed today, Jason?
4: He didn't want to give it to me.
0: A screenwriter is saying his idea for this movie franchise... was stolen, including the opening scene where the hero's dog was killed after a home invasion. What's the franchise?
4: Oh. John Wick.
0: Yes. And what movie is this from?
3: Here's Johnny.
4: The Shining.
0: There it is. All 5. All right, Katie. All right, let's recap the questions. Of movie director, he not only said it, he posted it. And then he deleted it.
4: Well, so it's still out there forever.
0: Oh, yeah. It was out there for like a day, and they deleted it. This former Batman was the worst human being ever. He directed him in Batman Returns. Val Kilmer. I don't know all the reasons why, but he said he was a terrible... He directed him in 2 movies. He just said he was a horrible human being.
4: We see a lot of memes of Ben Affleck looking, annoyed, disheveled. Mm-hmm. Like, he's sick of everybody. And I'm sure he is.
0: Yeah.
4: But we've never heard that he's a terrible human being.
0: No.
4: And we've never heard that about George Clooney.
0: No.
4: So.
0: Yeah.
4: By power of deduction.
0: Yes.
4: I deduced. What?
0: I deducted. Right. I deduced. I subtracted.
4: It was Val Kilmer.
1: You bring that up. I think I like Ben Affleck more now. I think he and I share that.
0: Yes.
4: Oh, yeah, 100%.
0: Yeah, if you were famous, all your photos would be like, what's wrong with Matt?
4: Yes.
0: Yeah. Why is Matt so angry?
4: Yeah. Matt would constantly have the look of like,
1: Yeah.
4: I don't want to be here.
1: Here's Matt pissed off on set again.
0: Yeah.
1: Here's Matt angry at whoever brought him the bagel.
4: Yeah.
0: I said, why did he slam the door on when he put his wife Hannah in the car?
1: Said, I must have peed in his coffee.
5: Yeah. So, by the way, last night at the show that we were at, which was very good, The Notebook, they did it in a brilliant way until finally somebody explained why there is the same people on.
4: Oh,
0: Carol said afterwards, like, he's really struggling. He can't follow it. I'm like, what?
5: Well, at halftime, at intermission, that happened.
4: And then
5: when I realized it, I was like, this was brilliantly done. I mean, I felt the emotion. It's one of the most engaging ones. I loved it.
4: When Jared and Matt told me that there were three different sets of people on stage, they both followed it up with, Jason's having a real hard time.
5: Somebody could have pointed that out to me.
0: It seemed very obvious.
1: I didn't realize it was going to be an issue. And then when I saw Jason's face in intermission, I was like, oh, no.
0: It was very obvious.
5: Thank goodness we had an intermission, because when you told me, then I'm like, oh.
0: And this is the one thing that I thought was funny was, Jason brought his glasses. He's like, I had to bring my glasses.
4: Really?
0: I can't see.
1: Oh, yeah.
0: And he was doing this thing where he's putting them on, taking them off, putting them on, taking them off. And Carol's like, stop. So I pretend like I had like a telescope, like, and binoculars, like,
5: let me tell you why I did that. The reason why is I never wear them, and I was so happy this time I remembered to bring them. So I was like, wow, I can see the guy's face, or I can see the girl. I can't see it here. I can see it here. So I was doing
4: playing your own game.
5: I was even doing the exit little sign, and then I'm like, oh, I can see it. In fact, I noticed behind me, I don't know if you ever realized this, but behind you, up at the very, very top, there's actually a little screen, and you can see the band, the piano player.
4: Oh.
5: It's giving them cues, because the band typically is in the pit, but I never see them in the pit at the Tanger. It's always on the side, and you can't see them. I feel bad that they're not getting the credit that they need, because they don't like point to the side. You can't see them. You usually point to the and they like the conductor would come up and anyways. Where the hell was I?
4: About the three people on, the three different people.
0: Something about Hannah.
1: No,
0: Hannah.
1: My face.
4: Oh, Hannah.
1: My face.
4: Yes.
1: Yeah.
5: So, walking to the Tanger Center, and Carol and I are walking to the entrance, and I guess Carol waved, but the person didn't know or recognize her right away, and we got closer, and the person said something, like, started speaking, and Carol's like, oh, and I looked over, I'm like, I don't know if I recognize them, but my gosh, that person sounds just like Matt. I mean, I'm sorry, just like Hannah.
4: Uh-huh.
5: It was Hannah's mom. From a distance, I mean, we walk inside, we start talking again, and she's like, hey, by the way, you guys posted some video on Instagram or Reel or something like that, and you were each trying to pass the phone off to somebody.
4: Yes.
5: And I said, I am going to pass the phone off to somebody that has the biggest resting bitch face I've ever seen.
4: You did.
5: And she goes, I just want to let you know how hard that hit home to everybody. We completely agree with you. It's been a problem for 25 years.
1: Yeah. The whole family was cheering for you after making that clip in the video.
0: Check out the video on our social media. It's actually really funny.
5: Matt said, I'm the only one that's made up passing the phone to somebody else just because I didn't know what to say.
4: Yeah.
5: All you guys were hurtful.
1: Yeah. Oh, everybody said something real, and I made up something completely fake about Rachel. And then when I saw the video, I'm like, well, I did not understand the assignment.
0: You did not, because I was like, what's this wig thing? I said, maybe it's an inside joke. And then we're like, well, and then I apparently just made it up.
1: Yep, I totally made it up.
4: So you did not understand it.
1: No, I'd never seen any of the viral videos or trending videos. Mm-hmm. And the intern didn't correct me.
4: No,
1: she
4: didn't.
1: She said, sounds good.
4: No, she didn't.
0: Well, she probably didn't know.
1: I know.
0: Yeah.
4: Well, she also did not let on that it was going to be as hurtful.
0: Oh, I know.
4: And so what I said about Jason was not nearly as hurtful as it could have been.
1: Yeah.
4: Like, I'm a little bit disappointed in my performance. Well,
5: thank you, Katie.
4: No problem.
0: And then the thing Biggie said was funny, but it wasn't true. We've never had that discussion.
4: Well,
0: but it still was funny.
4: Yeah, so
0: it was
4: funny. It's still a fact.
0: But
4: in
0: it was
4: the
0: a fact.
4: Sense,
0: it was funny, though.
4: And it was like, oh, okay.
0: Okay, all right. So what we're doing here?
4: Uh-huh, got it.
0: And then I got Josie pretty good. But it was stuff, you know.
4: Yeah. Well, she got me pretty good. So.
0: What'd she say?
4: Said that I can never say no, and then I'm kind of a bitch for taking it out on everybody else.
5: Oh, and I'm like, I like that.
4: All right.
0: I didn't even watch that.
4: All right. Thank you.
0: I think I was waiting for my hurtful part.
4: And then when I saw her before I had seen what she said about me, she was like, I just want you to know that because I said what I said about Jason, which was about butt wipes. You know? She goes, well, I didn't mean that like that. I was like, oh, okay. All right. I'll remember that one. No problem, Jess.
0: Yeah. Well, maybe mine wasn't good enough for Josie, but I said at 10 o'clock, we're all trying to avoid this person because she's going to talk to you about hours about things you don't care about, like her dog.
4: Yeah, and that had just happened that day. Yeah. It had just happened that morning. Yes. But right. our former intern, Abby, had that idea from social media, and then she was like, hey, we should do this one. And it was a very good idea.
0: So check it out on Instagram, TikTok, I think all the places. All right, recapping pop quiz. All right. Cassie Ventura has moved to Utah after a $20 million payout from Diddy. That is false. She has moved out of the country. Yes. She says, I don't want to be here anymore.
4: You know what? I don't blame her. Yeah. I would want to put as much distance between myself and all of the things that happened. I would want to do it too.
5: Yeah. And do we know what country she moved to? Because some of the countries might be closer than some of the states.
4: Let's see.
0: Yeah, yeah. I thought it was somewhere. I'm not sure.
5: Yeah.
4: And she just had a baby.
0: I thought it was Europe, but I'm not sure.
5: Maybe.
4: Had a baby and wanted to just get away. I don't blame her.
0: Yeah.
4: I don't know. I'll keep looking.
0: Recapping pop quiz, Katie won 5-2. This singer suffered a concussion when she fell out of her golf cart.
4: Dang.
0: And I put a little clue there. I guess her giant bow didn't cushion the fall. That is JoJo Siwa. And so they said she's doing better now, but she straight fell out of the golf cart.
4: It can happen.
0: Busted her head.
4: It can happen.
1: The caller said that JoJo chick.
0: Yeah, she goes, the JoJo chick. Like, yeah, we'll take that.
4: Yeah, with the bows.
0: JoJo's fine. A screenwriter is saying his idea for the movie franchise, this movie franchise, was stolen, including the opening scene where the hero's dog was killed after a home invasion. That is John Wick, and he's suing for $10 million.
5: Wow.
0: Woo. I don't know if he'll win or not. I mean, I would think if he stole it as a franchise and they've done four movies, you could sue for a lot more than that.
4: You would think.
0: But maybe he's just like, yeah.
4: I went to this really cool book. I actually went with Matt's wife, Hannah, to this. It's an author that we really enjoy. Her name is Mary Kay Andrews, and it was a book release because it just came out and we got our own copy of it. And at the very end, everybody got to do a Q&A after she told us, you know, the inspiration behind the book and stuff. And somebody asked a question about when you open up the hard, like this happens to be a hardcover, but when you open it up, there is a right on the first couple of pages, this legal disclaimer that talks about how you are not allowed to use Mary Kay Andrews' books, ideas, voice, writing style, anything for use for AI.
0: Oh, wow.
4: And like she was explaining that her publisher, I think, has just joined five other major publishers who are suing Meta because they were doing that. And she said the idea that this huge corporation like Meta is using her work, other authors' work, to create stories under her name, write like her. She was like, yeah, I have very strong feelings about that.
0: Yeah, that's not cool.
4: She's been doing it for, I mean, this was like number 35. She's written 35 books. And she said, they're doing it and we had no idea.
0: It's so messed up.
4: And so you pick up a book, because we wouldn't know. You pick up a book that looks like, sounds like, maybe has a similar name or even has the words like, in inspiration or written by inspiration from Mary Kay Andrews, and you're just like,
0: and all
4: what?
0: You do, all you do is see the big.
4: That's all you
0: name.
4: See. Yeah.
0: How many times does
4: really
0: Meta need to get in trouble for doing shady stuff?
4: I don't
5: well,
4: know.
5: Let me ask you a question, Katie. If you were reading a book and the AI story was much better and a wonderful story than anything you ever read, would you appreciate it?
4: Yes, I would appreciate it. Because I would not know the difference. However, if I found out,
0: I probably wouldn't read it.
4: I would be like, "That's messed up." Because here, this
5: but
4: is
5: you
4: her
5: were entertained
4: livelihood.
5: By the story.
4: But when I found out, it's the principle that really bothers me. It's like the same idea. I mean, everybody works. This is her livelihood.
0: Right.
4: That's what she does for a living. It's been her whole career. And then because Meta can, they just take. Her likeliness and her words, the way she writes, her writing style, and then they just pass it off and they're making tons on unsuspecting people who don't know.
0: Right. I don't like that slick. They've gotten in trouble for a lot of things over the years.
5: Yeah, I feel the same way with music and anything. I like the authenticity better. So if I understand what's behind it, that's big for me. Like if I was reading one of your boring books, it's fiction.
4: But there's a lot of...
0: If Jason can't follow a play in front of him...
4: You're right. You're right. I'm not going to take offense to any of his nonsense.
0: That's not. I mean, you know, we all have things that we like.
4: Right.
5: I question everything.
4: We know.
5: But I would... for instance, I did read a lot of Stephen King books when I was younger. But I was, like, thinking about Stephen King and how his mindset and this and that. And that made the book better. Same with music. I'm very into plays. There's a... big appeal with music when I know somebody's playing a certain instrument. Mm-hmm. I'm really once I know it's AI, forget it. Don't like it. I don't even want to give it a chance.
4: Yeah.
5: Because my whole entire thing is like, Who's playing that bass line? Who's playing guitar? Oh, that's how he did the drum. I think I'm intrigued by the way these people got together and created the music.
4: We're taking the art out of it. We're taking the skill and the talent out of it. And yeah, you can like it the same way when we played an AI band once. Yeah, I like the sound of it. Then when you find out that they're just ripping off other bands using all the robots and the AI and stuff, you're like, damn.
0: Yeah, it takes away from it.
5: It does.
0: Well, you know, they said that show Behind the Music, VH1's Behind the Music. Like in the future, it'll just be some guy at a keyboard. at a computer. Like, what was your inspiration? Like, I just stole it from somebody else.
5: I just put enter, return.
0: Yeah,
5: that's it. Two buttons.
0: Right. Wow, what a great story.
1: Whoa.
0: I said, do a love song that's like this song. Mm-hmm. Okay. All right, recapping pop quiz. Yeah. So that was John Wick. Okay, and then what movie, speaking of movies, is this line from?
3: Here's Johnny.
0: The Shining. Mm-hmm. Classic.
5: And when he did that scene, boy, they did a little kind of maybe a documentary on the movie. Did you see it, Jared?
0: Yes, prep beforehand.
5: He like smacked himself in the face. He made himself so mad right before that scene to get like that. He literally like smacked himself in the face and getting mad.
0: Yeah.
5: And then did the scene. Mm-hmm. It was incredible.
4: If you didn't know that he was preparing for a movie, you'd be like, he's insane.
0: You're right, right. Maybe when you're on the set, you're probably like, he's insane. He might be a little bit insane on that one, but it turned out well. All right, Katie, another one, Jared and Katie's pop quiz. There is a viral trend where it's going to put our acting skills on the show to the test. There will be four different like emotions that we have to read one line with these four different emotions. And the line is inappropriate. We'll just say that.
4: Yeah, it's
0: silly.
4: It's silly, but it is real fun to say.
0: And it's a viral trend. We already have the video online or on our social media. You can check it out. But we're going to put our acting skills to the test. Each one of us, we have to say this inappropriate line. And then, like for example, be like, now say that sarcastic.
5: So is this like a warning type thing or no?
4: No.
0: No.
4: Okay. It's not a warning.
5: Okay.
0: Okay.
4: It's not a warning.
0: A mid-warning?
4: Maybe,
0: I don't think so.
4: I don't think so. We say it all the time. We don't do a warning.
0: Okay. Yeah. All right. But it's a funny line. It's ridiculous. That's next, Jared and Katie in the Morning.
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0: Hey, it's Jared and Katie in the Morning. 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
6: 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Love moves fast. Can you keep up?
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0: We're going to put our acting skills to the test. That's next.

0: Jared and Katie in the Morning, 107.5 KZL. All right, there is a new viral trend, and we're going to put our acting skills to the test, and it includes us having to say one line, no deviation, and we have to do it with four different emotions. Mm-hmm. And we do have a video of it on our social media if you want to check it out.
1: And when you say no deviation, that means...
0: You can't, like, there's not ad-libbing and adding lines and words and just...
1: No, like that?
2: No.
1: Okay.
2: No, Not in this version.
1: Okay.
0: Yeah.
2: Not in this one. So we can say the sentence, and then we're all going to go around in our turn and say it in the different emotion.
0: Okay.
2: So here's the sentence. You ready?
0: Yes.
2: You shaved your bush.
1: Okay. Mm-hmm. I thought no warning. That's all right.
2: It's okay.
1: Is it not like a bush outside? I got it.
2: Yeah, sure.
0: Right.
2: Okay.
0: Yeah.
2: Whatever.
0: Yeah.
2: Okay. So the very first emotion, you have to say that sentence, you shaved your bush, in a supportive way.
0: Okay.
2: Like as if you were saying those four words, you shaved your bush, in a supportive way to your partner.
0: Yeah.
3: Okay.
2: Okay. So let's, you want to just go like Jared, Jason, Katie, Matt?
0: Yeah.
3: Perfect.
2: Okay.
0: Okay. Supportive.
2: Supportive.
0: You shaved your bush.
1: You shaved your bush.
0: Oh, that was not supportive.
3: I don't feel supportive.
1: I'm sorry you're mocking the way I'm doing it.
0: Matt, does that sound supportive?
3: I feel sexual.
0: Yeah, it sounds sexual.
1: Okay.
0: Well, I mean, Jason's are all going to be sexual somehow.
2: Okay, so don't try it again.
3: And also, in Jason's defense, I do think sexual is supportive.
2: Okay. You shaved your bush.
0: Yeah.
3: You shaved your bush.
1: That sounds a little sexual too, Matt.
0: Yeah, a little undertone. A little bit.
2: All right, the next emotion. Disappointed.
0: Okay. You shaved your bush.
1: You shaved your bush.
0: Oh, it's getting worse.
2: What are you, John Wick?
1: I'm sorry. That's how I say you shave my bush. Or your bush, sorry.
0: No deviation!
2: Disappointed. You shaved your bush.
3: Mm. You shaved your bush.
2: That's a good one.
1: Matt sounds disappointed.
0: He does.
2: Okay, the next emotion, sarcastic.
0: You shaved your bush.
1: You shaved your bush. Okay, that's how I say it.
0: That was
1: okay.
0: Better. That was right. Better.
2: Sarcastic. Okay. You shaved your bush.
0: You shaved your bush.
2: All right, and then the final emotion, flirty.
0: Oh, man. Okay. I got you. You shaved your bush.
1: I want to throw up now.
0: Let me do it again.
2: It's a little bit like
0: you shaved your bush. Oh, I added something. You. Oh, yeah. So that's mine.
2: It didn't sound like Bush.
1: Oh, no. That's what I said.
0: Start with a P.
2: It didn't sound like Bush.
0: Whoa. Same difference.
2: Okay. You shaved your bush.
3: Mm. This is flirty?
0: Mm-hmm. Yeah.
3: You shaved your bush.
0: I don't think that was flirty. I don't know what that was.
1: That was almost like we just heard.
0: Let's do it again.
1: The Shining guy breaking through the door.
3: Okay.
0: Right. As a director here.
2: Yeah.
3: Okay.
0: Hannah had a massive bush, your wife, for a long time, and you were like, come on, please. And then she's like, I got something for you. And then she unveils it, and you're about to have sexy time.
1: You shaved your bush.
0: Oh, yeah.
2: All right. That was like more excitement.
0: Yeah,
2: I think,
0: but
2: that
0: still.
2: It was flirty, yeah. But yeah.
1: Is the all viral right. trend always that line, or you can make up any line?
2: This is the viral
0: trend. This one that's going right now. That's
2: so
0: what it is.
2: Fun. Some of them are hysterical. They can't make it through it. Some of them nail it. You're like, wow, they really know all these different ways.
0: Right.
2: Yeah.
1: When you can't add any other.
2: No.
1: You can't be like, yummy. You
0: no.
1: Should. Oh, okay.
2: No.
1: could, that would
2: I
1: be
2: guess,
1: funny.
2: But yeah. Anyway,
0: you know what's funny is later on we're having a principal of a local school on.
2: Oh,
0: hope he's
1: really?
0: Not listening right now.
2: Oh yeah,
0: yeah. He's like, because they had to get it approved through their media people.
1: Oh no,
0: he said we're good. But that's a little bit later on
2: okay,
0: the show.
2: Okay, good.
0: It was about 30 minutes.
2: There's
0: from
2: no
0: now.
2: Overlapping.
1: That's a cool one. I'm glad you got him.
2: That's fun.
0: Yeah, I need to make sure.
2: Yep.
0: You don't might not see it on our little scheduler, but he's going to call in. Okay. All right, and we'll tell you why. It's a That's another viral thing that's gone national. All right, so try that with your friends. Not shaving your bush. I mean, if you want to.
2: Sure, if you want
0: if
2: to.
0: If you have a bush, then there might be an issue. I don't know what's going on with you.
1: You shaved your pH?
2: What? Okay. By the way, guys, just need to let you know, bushes, totally on trend.
1: They better not be.
2: Oh, man. It is in a major way. Yep. It's
0: bad news.
1: No.
2: I mean, you know, if you're not into it, it could be bad news for you if you don't care.
0: Is it like a trend in that no one's doing it now? Some people are doing it, so it's like, oh, it's a big increase.
2: Women now are talking more about how it's like, you know what, we're not doing this anymore.
0: They want to do the maintenance. Yeah,
1: Gosh, here come the crabs. I mean, seriously.
2: I'm not saying that you always have to let it be wild and free. Yeah, there can still be maintenance, but it's like, we're done.
0: Yeah.
2: We're done.
1: I don't like that.
2: Mm-hmm.
0: No, I mean, I wouldn't want to be a woman because y'all have to do a million different
2: y'all
0: things.
2: Y'all can start doing it.
1: I do it all the time.
2: Such an anomaly. I mean, that's like, you are the outlier. Yeah. For real.
1: Take care of your downstairs area?
2: To go all the way.
0: You shaved
2: it. You are an outlier. I'm sorry.
1: Well, I told you I was scarred when it came down at eternity, and everybody's like, oh my gosh. And it was like, that is huge. So I had to go down naked.
2: You have done is taken your trauma
1: and
2: then make you like turn it and you flip it and make it act like everybody else is insane for not shaving it
1: I'm not insane. They should do it. And I will tell you.
0: Yeah, I think for most guys, it's not a good look.
1: I feel cleaner.
2: Okay.
1: Every time I do that.
2: I don't deny that. I'm just saying it's the trend is growing that it's growing.
0: Yeah, right.
2: They're going to keep growing.
0: They're like, you shaved your taint.
2: Yep.
0: For Jason, he shaves everything.
1: Uh-huh.
0: Knuckle deep. All right. So try that. It'll be a lot of fun. We have Jared and Katie's War of the Roses call, brand new one. And AML says her new relationship went from hot and heavy to barely ever doing it. They've only been together for a couple months. And she's like, nothing has changed. Our schedules are the same. You know, jobs, everything's the same, but like a steep drop off. And she said that, I think she said she talked to him about it and he made some excuse, but it's not gotten any better. Is he cheating? Find out next with Jared and Katie's War of the Roses call.
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2: Gorgeous day today, sunny and a high of 81 degrees. Tonight, cool, going to drop down to 54. And then tomorrow, sunny with a high of 86. We're starting your morning off with sunny skies, 51 degrees right now. 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
1: All right, Katie, we got a message. We got a DM from an AML and All Morning listener named Mallory. We have her on the phone, so we'll ask her some more details. But basically, her boyfriend of 3 months, she thinks may be cheating.
2: Oh, Mallory.
1: Because they only do it like once a week.
2: In 3 months? Oh.
1: But they used to be like three or four times a week. Now it's, and they said nothing's changed. They spend the same amount of time together. Schedules are the same. There's no major changes. I think she's asked him about it, but let's talk to Mallory. Good morning, Mallory.
2: Hey, Mallory.
3: Hey, good morning.
1: And so you have a boyfriend of 3 months, and it was hot and heavy to start, and it's kind of faded?
3: Yeah, I mean, I really hate to jump to conclusions, but just, you know, my spidey senses are going off here because we, you know, we used to have love, make love like 3 to 4 times a week.
1: Yeah.
3: And it's down to like maybe once, if that.
1: Yeah, okay.
2: Mm-hmm. And that's a short amount of time. I mean, only 3 months together.
1: Right, because I'm sure y'all have lives. Like, you're not just at home all day, you know, but still, it's like to have that big drop. Now, have you asked him, like, what's going on? Have you brought it up?
3: I have. You know, we talked about it recently, and, you know, he told me he was going to try to do better, which then I kind of felt a little guilty because I'm like, oh, gosh, okay, I'm jumping to conclusions here, but the truth is it hasn't gotten better. So I really just don't, I don't know if he's just not that into me. If he is cheating, something's going on though.
2: Yeah. Okay. And you know, we do say to trust your gut. I know it sounds cliche, but it's cliche for a reason.
3: I know.
1: All right. So this is kind of the point of no return. We let people give, you know, listeners an out. If you want an out and say, you know what, I don't want to do this after all, because I don't change your mind. That's fine. But once we go past this, you know, there's really one of two results. Either he's not cheating or he is cheating, you know, so you have to be okay with that, you know, as far as...
3: Yeah, no, we got to do it. I got to figure this out. I really do.
1: Okay, and what's his name?
3: His name is Nate.
1: Nate, okay. All right, we got the number that you gave us. Hold on 1 second. You'll be able to hear in. We'll give him a call.

0: Hello?
1: Yeah, is this Nate?
0: Yeah, who is this?
1: This is Justin in the area. How are you?
0: I'm good. How are you?
1: Doing good. Just calling to make this real quick and easy. We've been in the area for a long time. You've probably heard of us. You can go, Google has been around for a long time. We give back to the community a couple times a month, and we just call people at random and offer them, no strings attached, a dozen red roses that you can send to anyone you want to anywhere in the country.
0: Okay.
1: Sounds
0: great.
1: Yeah. Well, yeah. Congratulations. Again, no strings attached. We don't need credit card or anything. The only thing we really need from you, Nate, is maybe the first and last name of the person you like us to send the roses to. And of course, we'll get the address at some point. And then if you have like a little note, we can do a customized note. And then, you know, we'll ship them free of charge.
0: Okay. Yeah. That sounds awesome. Yeah. Could you address it to Christy?
1: Okay.
2: Christy?
0: Who is this?
2: So you're sending flowers to Christy, the ex that you don't talk to anymore, the one that you claim you haven't spoken to in forever? You told me, what the f***, Nate? You told me that you guys were off and on for years, and honestly, that was a red flag right out the gate. But you know what? You promised me that you don't talk anymore, and I believed you.
0: I don't. I haven't talked to her in months.
2: Then why the f*** are you sending her flowers, Nate? Like, the fact that you and I are together and your first thought wasn't respectfully to send them to me? Are you kidding me?
0: Her birthday's coming up. I'm just trying to get her a gift. What's wrong with that?
2: You know what? What's wrong with that? He asks. Interesting. Listen, you know what? I just don't believe you. And I wasn't going to do this anymore. I wasn't going to do this, honestly. Like, I told myself I wasn't going to do this. But you know what? I'm just going to send her a message on Instagram and confirm. Because
0: no.
2: You can't be trusted.
0: Okay, look. Yeah, I've been cheating on you. Is that what you wanted to hear?
2: You're such a piece of shit, Nate. You're such a piece of shit. Like, honestly, 3 months... I felt, and I knew it. I knew it when we stopped f***ing, honestly. And I'm just, like, I thought there was something wrong with me. And this whole time, it's just that you're an That's what this is all about. Amazing. You know what? Sleeping with you was actually terrible. And I'm glad that I went through with this so I can stop wasting my time.
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1: Well, this went viral. 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The principal from Northwest High School will join us and tell us about the prank and his reaction to this prank coming up next.
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4: Beautiful day. Sunny with a high of 81. Cool tonight. Going to drop down to 54. And then sunny with a high of 86 tomorrow. We've got sunny skies. It's 60 right now. 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
1: You know, I recently shared the story about how I was leaving for work at 4 in the morning, and I clicked the garage door opener, and nothing. I'm like, what? 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

0: Jared and Katie in the Morning, 107.5 KZL. Senior pranks have been going on for decades and decades and decades in high school and or college. And it's kind of gotten, I feel like it's been trending more recently. And some of them are like really over the top. And so this senior prank went viral at Northwest Guilford High School. That's where my daughter goes. And then
1: My son went there. Everly probably will go there.
0: Yep. And then my other two kids, Eli's going to be there next year. And then Ezra, 25 years from now.
2: Oh my God.
0: He's so young.
2: Yeah.
0: No, but you know, like 9 years, 10 years from now, we'll go there. Anyway, and you saw this headline, students break into principal's home in the middle of the night as
2: that'll
0: a senior prank.
2: That'll get your attention.
1: I'm like, they should all be arrested.
0: I was like, that seems dangerous.
2: Yes.
0: Does the principal have a gun? You know, you start thinking about all these things. There's more to the story. We do have the principal of Northwest Guilford on, Dr. Mueller. Good morning.
2: Good morning.
3: Good morning. You can call me Brian.
2: Oh, look at that.
1: That's the first principal I didn't have to say Mr. to.
0: Well, Brian, you know, if I had a doctor in front of my name, you're calling me doctor.
2: 100%.
0: That's why we're different.
2: Dr. Brian.
0: Dr. Brian.
2: Just call you Dr. Brian.
0: So, you wake up in your home at what time and your house is full of seniors?
3: Well, apparently they got there a little bit before 5, but I sleep so hard that I didn't wake up. Well, I think they all assembled, as you saw them come through the video on the back deck. They assembled and got into my living room, which my master bedroom is on the bottom floor. So I didn't actually come out until about 10 minutes probably after they started coming in. I woke up to the sound of pomp and circumstance, which you all know is a graduation, walk song.
0: Yeah.
3: And I knew once I heard that song so loud coming straight from the front of my bedroom door that it had to have been some kind of senior shenanigans.
0: Because what if it wasn't? What if it was like a thief? Like, I always play
1: they're pomp. Storming the house.
2: What is going on?
0: I like the graduation march song. All right, and so you come out of your bedroom. Well, first of all, when you go to sleep, what do you normally sleep in?
2: You in the buff?
0: Yeah.
3: Basketball shorts and a t-shirt.
2: Oh, thank God.
0: Okay. All right. That could have been, that could have been something else. Yeah. All right. And so, and then it went viral. It's all over the country, this story of the senior. And what has that been like since this prank? So you come out. And
1: wife was in on it, right?
3: She was in on it later to find out. I was the last one in on it, obviously. Even my dogs knew ahead of time because my oldest daughter, was warned, because if you come in or you come, well, of course, anyone that walks by your house, the dog thinks they have to go berserk and bark their heads off. So she took the dogs upstairs before they started hearing any kind of rustling or anything. So it was able to be smooth with that, but. What was your question to me originally? I'm sorry.
0: What were you saying, Jason? Well,
3: Viral part.
0: Viral. What has that been like? Yeah. Going viral. Yeah.
3: Yeah. So that's it's been fun. It's been a lot of fun because I think it's given a lot of great press to the district and of course Northwest High School. Because kids can do fun things and do it the right way. I mean, we've got fantastic kids. Your kids go here. We've got great kids here. That work really hard. They have a lot of fun, but they work really hard in school. And, so they know how to work hard and play hard and do things the right way. I mean, I think it was very respectful. One of the things that I later found out, too, because I didn't notice when they first walked in, was a lot of the kids actually took their shoes off before they even came in.
2: That's
0: wow.
2: So nice.
0: That's Northwest students.
1: Did they contact your wife? Like, how did they reach out to your wife somehow? Like, they got her phone number?
3: Yeah, well, so my kids go here as well. My son was a graduate in 2024, and I have a junior. My daughter's a junior, and I have another daughter that's a freshman. And so they have some mutual friends. So, my daughter's, got one particular senior. His name is Dash. He contacted my wife and said, hey, would this be okay if we do this? And, of course, she said yes. I think they all thought it was a calculated risk because they weren't really 100% sure how I was going to react to it.
0: Yeah.
3: But I think everybody knows my personality enough to know that, you know, I'm a good sport and, you know, I build a good relationship with our students.
1: Well, that sounds like it.
2: Yeah. That's what I was just going to say. I think that this is a really big testament to you, too, that you got. Yeah. How big is your senior class?
3: We are graduating about 478 this year.
2: But, I mean, the fact that you got those kids to be awake.
1: Well, how big is your
2: and
1: house?
2: To, you know what I mean?
0: I think it was everybody.
2: Yeah, not everybody. But the fact that you got them to be awake.
3: A few of them told me at senior sunset on Friday, a few of them told me they set their alarm, but they accidentally sent it for p.m.
0: I've used that excuse.
2: They are prepped for college.
1: You know, another thing is, I wonder if they alerted the police, just because if I saw hundreds of kids in my yard. Well, I have once when my son did a big party.
2: That's true.
1: I would probably like, what's going on? Something's happening. I would call the police.
3: Yeah. Well, it was so early. I think the neighbors weren't even up really either. So I don't think they were very stealthy and got in quietly. But I was sleeping so hard that I didn't even realize it was happening until they were in there.
1: The cars in your neighborhood. I've had parties before, and it goes all the way around the block. It must have been incredible. The amount of cars, the trail of cars that parked in your neighborhood.
3: I thought the same thing, and I wish somebody had taken a video, driven down the road to see all the cars.
0: Oh, yeah.
3: Because there was over 100 kids.
0: That's a lot.
1: Yeah,
2: it's all in your living room.
0: They're there at 5, uh-huh. So you got to wake up 4 or 4:30, kind of like we do, but that's not normal. And to be there, I think that's really cool. And then, like, my daughter, she goes there. She's going to be a senior next year. And you won't hear anything from her because she didn't get in trouble. I'm warning you now, my son Eli will be a freshman next year. I apologize in advance because I think I love Eli to death, but a lot of them are like, oh, you're Ava's brother. Mm. You're going to be just like her.
2: Oh, yeah.
0: He likes to talk and walk around the classroom and flirt and all that stuff.
1: Hey,
0: so.
1: Brian, speaking about kids going to school, my daughter Everly plays travel soccer. She's an elite team. And she'll be going there in about several years. So if you can put in a good word with the AD.
0: He wants
3: of course. Yeah.
1: In fact, be honest with you, the AD lives in my neighborhood.
0: Pretty soon.
1: We can double team
2: the AD is going to be coming in here, broadcasting live. Right. Yes. James, like, I don't know. I think it'd be great for the show.
0: It's spending the night at his house. Yeah. We know how this goes.
2: We know. We've seen it before.
1: Well, every time I leave for morning to go, I see him, and I always wave excessively.
2: Uh-huh. Yeah. He's like, here he is.
3: Of course.
0: Well, and we're talking.
3: Yeah.
0: Go ahead.
3: Get you a Viking t-shirt and you can walk by him and just walk the dog one day and just say, hey, just wanted to introduce myself.
1: That's too proper. I know you're really good. I don't do this. I like intimidation. I like manipulation. Mm-hmm. I like
2: and revenge. He loves revenge.
0: Like, you want to keep your job? Everly be on the soccer team. We're talking to Dr. Brian Muller. He is the principal at Northwest. If you're just joining us, there was a senior prank where 100 seniors snuck into his house with the help of his wife, and then at 5 in the morning, it came out, and they got it all on video, and it's gone viral since. Since I have you on, you take this opportunity. Northwest is an awesome school. We actually moved to go to, so our kids can go to Northwest.
1: It only makes our houses way more expensive.
0: It's fine once you're in. Once you're in, but going there now. But can I just give this little push since I have you on the air? Can we get a new sound system for just the theater department? It is so bad.
3: So you must not have come to Mamma Mia because I
0: was there. My daughter's in it.
3: We invested in it. We got brand new speakers and a brand new amplifier.
0: Okay.
3: And you know, for anyone that's out there willing to donate, you know, Northwest Theater and Northwest in general is willing to take friendly community donations. But
0: okay, good.
3: So in all seriousness, but yeah, we do need a new soundboard and a new light board. Because I mean, those kids are so talented.
0: They are.
3: You've been to the shows with Ava, they deserve the best because, I mean, we have amazing programs here, you know, beyond performing arts, you know, visual arts, you know, athletics, amazing clubs like with Science Olympiad. It's endless. I mean, you can do with the Guilford Guarantee in Guilford County Schools. I mean, you can really do just about anything you want to, anything you want to invest in. We've got it for you here in Guilford County.
1: But it sounds like yours is the best one, correct?
3: I mean, everyone says that you know that their own school is the best. Of course, we all say that, and we all believe it. So I think it's you know, every school is special to their own community, and you know, so you talk to the Eastern High principal or Western High or Grimsley. I mean, we're all going to say we're the best, but I do think neighborhood schools are special. I like that the community feel. And this was a great example of it, I think, when them, you know, feeling comfortable to break in.
0: That sounds funny.
2: True, it does.
3: Home and have fun with me. It was good. And I did remind them too that, you know, we have 4 hours, so 4 hours before the late bell rings, so no one should be late. Why we didn't have pancakes and bacon was beyond me. But
2: yeah, have there been any pranks that have gone sideways over the years since you've been there? Senior
3: not
2: pranks?
3: Here, no, not that I'm aware of here. I mean, sadly, you've heard some negative stories over the years from other counties or other parts of the country where the destruction has happened. And that's one of my basic three rules are, you know, if kids start doing recon before the senior prank starts, that part of the season starts to come up, you know, my three basic rules are, you know, nobody gets hurt. There's no property damage or of any kind of, any concern there. And also, we have to have school. We have to hold school at the normal time and not have any kind of disruption to that. So, and this was a perfect example of that. Like, you know, if kids put balloons in somebody's office or, you know, something that can be easily cleaned up, I mean, it's harmless and it's a good school memory for them. And, but we still have to have school and we have to, you know, we want to maintain safety. So
1: I wish I had him as a principal.
0: I know. I was.
1: You sound really reasonable.
0: I would not come close to my principal's house, the one I had growing up.
1: Oh, we egged mine.
0: Scary.
2: We egged my principal.
0: Okay, you don't remember your principal?
2: I don't. I was new to the system.
3: Overall has changed. Leadership has changed over the years, over the decades. Like, you know, principals are much more visible now. I think they're much more relational. And you know, I think that really turns into great results too, because, you know, kids feel connected. They feel like they've got, you know, a purpose, a vision of what they're doing in their school. And, you know, it all just translates to positive things.
1: Now, I'm not going to ask you your exact address. I could find that if I wanted to. But do you
2: sound insane when you say that, right?
1: Why?
2: You know that. You always add in, I could find it if I want it online.
1: I can find yours.
2: Okay.
1: Anyway.
2: Yeah, we could find yours.
0: That's a good point.
3: A threat.
2: I'm just, yes. Yeah. I feel like you should, coming from Jason. Right,
0: well, I think he needs to go to the principal's office.
1: At least from there. No, I mean, I don't know what the requirements are, but I don't know if the policy is you have to live in Guilford County if you're a principal at a Guilford County school, or do you have to live in the neighborhood? How far away do you live? Did they have to travel a long way, or you live relatively close?
3: No, I only live a mile from
2: campus. That's good.
3: So, yeah, I do live in the community. I've actually lived in this community for over 25 years in the Northwest High community. This was this is my second year at Northwest, but it is the first time in my career, in my 26 years, that I've ever led in my own community. I've always led in someone else's community, which, you know, makes me a part of it while I'm there, because I become invested. But it's just different because I've seen these kids grow up. I've coached some of them in Little League, and you know, it's pretty neat. Matter of fact, some of them, I used to be principal at Southwest Elementary in High Point, and there's a good portion of students here that are seniors at Northwest that have moved over here since then that I actually had when they were in kindergarten.
0: Oh, that's awesome.
2: It's so sweet to see that.
1: I'm not going to ask how much you make.
0: But he is. But,
1: no, I'm not. I'm not.
2: Not enough.
1: No. Oh, probably not.
2: Not enough.
1: I understand.
2: Principals and teachers and everybody in the school, not enough.
1: I agree with that. I'm busy now putting a few dollars to my church, but maybe I'll put a few dollars to what?
0: Yeah, you can do it to the theater.
3: That'd be great. I mean, you already heard we need to upgrade some of the auditorium.
2: Mm, there's need. Great need.
0: Yeah.
3: Mm-hmm. I'm down for whatever.
0: And you were in theater, Jason, when you were in high school.
1: I was. We had huge productions. Yeah. Huge productions. My high school reminds me of Northwest's area, back when I was in school, and they have more resources. It seemed like when I was up north than they do down here. Mm. I mean, even when it comes to uniforms, when it comes to budgets, it just was a lot more, and they had a lot more to take advantage of. So they're probably really in need of funds and in this area for sure.
2: Did you wear uniforms in high school?
1: No, not uniforms. I meant sports teams and stuff. Like, they had every single, there was no fees. There was nothing. And you know, when we had a theater department, it was spectacular. It was the most grand thing ever, but they just had more funds than they do to me in the South.
0: Yeah.
2: I'm very pro uniform. It is the great equalizer.
1: Mm-hmm. No,
2: truly, that's how I feel about it. Equalizer.
0: Well, they have the uniform now. It's sweatpants and Crocs.
2: Well, I mean, yes, that's their unofficial, but yeah.
0: Yeah, no, there's definitely an argument for that for sure. Well, we know you're busy running the biggest school or one of the biggest schools in the area, and I do love Northwest because obviously you know, you don't uproot your family to move to an area for a school unless you believe in it. And it's only been it's been better than we thought it would be, even though we thought it was going to be great. And you're a good sport. And again, Dr. Mueller, senior prank at his house. 100 kids were in his house at 5 in the morning. And it's gone viral. We have the video. I think we've already posted. If not, we'll post it again. And appreciate you coming on.
3: We appreciate you having us. Go Vikings.
0: All right. See ya.
2: Bye.
0: Yeah, my daughter said he's super cool. Everyone likes him.
2: That's awesome. He sounds like it.
0: Yeah.
2: He sounds like it.
0: And that's seriously, I don't know where, if my principal's still alive. It sounds like I'm old. But I mean, I just don't know. She wasn't that old. But, you know, I have no idea how old she was. Never at our school. That was even in high school. We were like, why is she not here? Not like we were complaining, like, she's never here.
2: That's why when I said I didn't remember my principal. Yes, I was new to high school. I was new to the area. We had just moved. But I also do not remember having any sort of interaction.
0: Right, no.
2: Really personal. And so then Dr. Mueller was just talking about how, like, they're very hands-on. They're very involved. And that just wasn't the way.
0: No.
2: It wasn't. So I like that has changed over
1: the
2: years. Good.
1: It's interesting, too, because that particular high school, Northwest High School, gets, I think they're one of at least the highest rated schools as far as graduation and succeeding in life, and the ratings they have in the area is one of the highest, if not the highest, in the entire county.
0: It's one of the highest in the state. It's like, my understanding, the top two in this area, the triad, are, that's not like a private or like a, what do you call
2: charter.
0: It? Charter. Charter, mm-hmm. or, you know, those types of schools, or specialty school. It's Northwest and Grimsley. Mm-hmm. Those are the top two. Northwest is a little bit better. I know your kids are going to Grimsley, Katie.
2: Yeah, I mean, this has just basically been a commercial for your kids' school, which is fine.
0: That's fine.
2: Which is fine, see, but I will demand the same respect when my children are
1: high
2: school. Okay,
1: well, then you got to convince the seniors to do something crazy to the principal.
2: didn't convince the seniors to do anything.
0: Grimsley principal goes viral, then we'll do it.
2: But I have many much years before they're in high school.
0: Oh, yeah, that's true.
2: Many much years.
0: Yeah, that's true. And then we know wherever, you know, the country schools, we're not going to, where that.
2: Matt didn't say a word.
0: No,
2: he's like
1: we're rated a 2 out of 10.
4: I have no idea who our principal is.
0: If you did,
4: I know why
0: weird.
4: It's elementary school principal, but I don't know who it is in high school.
0: No, it'd be weird if you did right now.
2: If
0: you're
2: you did,
0: six,
2: you're like,
0: you're like, I know the high school principal really well. Yeah. All right. Well, are you needy in relationships? You could be newly dating. You can be in maybe a long-term dating relationship. You could be married. It could even be sometimes with your friendships. Are you needy in relationships? And maybe you don't fully realize it. You might be more needy than you think. The signs you are needy or the person you're with is needy. That's next. Tired of seeing

0: give you a drink ticket. Love moves fast. Can you keep up?
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3: 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Or maybe the partner, your partner might be needy. That's next, Jared and Katie in the morning.

0: Jared and Katie in the morning, 107.5 KZL. Are you needy in relationships?
1: Probably.
0: Yeah, me too.
1: Probably.
0: Depends. I think it depends on which, you know who I'm with or whatever. Maybe you think you're not, or maybe you're the partner you're with, you're like, yeah, they are. So what?
1: Do you know what's really weird about me? In my everyday life, I'm like, I don't need help. I'm good.
0: I know. We try to help you sometimes.
1: Right. I refuse it. At home, I'm like, man, I need you to help me. Can you just cuddle with me?
0: He's like, I just got back from golfing. I was going to go back out to golf.
1: I know.
2: Yes.
0: I'll squeeze in between.
1: So I don't know. Maybe. I mean, I'm guessing I am. I don't know.
0: Well, we'll see, because there's phrases that you might say in casual conversations. You can be a needy friend. I can be that sometimes, for sure. But, for example, do you say to your partner, this could be somebody you're married to, newly dating, or to any relationship, are you mad at me? Which I think it's okay to ask. I think it's just if you're asking it a lot.
1: Mm-hmm.
0: It can be needy. Like you're constantly checking in on people's mood.
1: Yeah. That's
0: not like you got into a fight and they're mad. Like, hey, are you mad?
1: Right.
0: You just can't tell. So, like, are you mad at me?
1: I don't verbalize it, but I think I'm just such an overthinker that I definitely am. I replay conversations,
0: mm-hmm.
1: and then I'm like, I don't know. Did they take it that way? Could they be mad at me? Are they not talking in my brain?
3: Like to Ben? About Ben?
1: In any of my relationships, I will.
0: Why don't you verbalize it? Because I'm like, yes, I'm mad at you, Katie.
1: Because I don't want to know. I don't think I want to really know the answer.
0: Oh, yeah.
1: You know, but so I don't say, like, are you mad at me? But I do have friends who do that. Especially like female. Are you mad? Are you mad? I'm sorry.
0: Yeah,
1: are you mad? And you're like, no, I'm cool. It's okay.
0: No, I definitely do that.
3: I think I live in the opposite era where Carol says I don't have a right to be mad at her.
0: I think I've been saying that. Not right now, but a couple. Like, it's like you're. Like, I have the right to be upset. You have the right to be upset.
1: You have the right to feel your feelings.
0: Like, yeah.
1: Yep.
0: Like, now, let's get over it here, because this is getting a little bit of a drag. No, but are you mad at me? Yeah, I think I'll think it and I'll ask it, because I don't like not knowing.
1: Yeah.
0: If somebody's, like, important to me, you know. Okay, another phrase that would lend people to believe that you are needy, that you might use in casual conversation. Is it okay if I do that? Like, you need approval before making decisions. We're not saying... You don't do that.
3: Well, I think if Ben said he's going to go away for out of the country for a week on a big trip, he might ask you, are you cool with that?
1: We talk about it. We say, hey, like, this is what, as a matter of fact, something I just was telling Jared. There's something that I'm going to be knocking off my bucket list in a year. But it was a lot of planning, and it was like a lot of, okay, is this the right time? Is this the right time? Is that, you know, but not like, can I please do, like, in a whiny, pleady, needy kind of way? No.
0: Yeah.
1: No.
0: No, I think, and I know you totally disagree with this, and I know Matt doesn't do this at all. Like, mm-hmm. Matt's like, hey, to his wife, hey, I'm going to the beach without you. Uh-huh. I don't even say it like that, but I'm like, you could do that?
2: Uh-huh. Yeah.
1: Yeah.
0: I'm married twice. That was never the case. I always was like, hey, is it okay if we do this? Or like, I was invited to do this. Is that all right?
1: Yeah, I think checking in is great.
0: Okay.
1: Checking in is a great thing. But if it's like you're constantly asking for approval from your significant other, I think is a very weird thing.
2: It shouldn't be about asking for, it's not, I don't want your permission.
1: Right. I don't want your permission.
2: Yeah. I don't need your permission to do this. I just need to know that you haven't already put something on
1: the
2: books that I'm double booking.
1: Mm-hmm. Communication.
2: That's the big thing.
0: Jason, what has your experience been with that?
3: I think for both of us, we would say, hey, although I feel a little intense asking, I don't know why, we'd be like, hey, a group of my friends, let's say, are going to so-and-so. Are you good with that? Just because, specifically Matt, I don't know my calendar. My wife knows all the things we got to be at, and I don't know. And there's going to be arrangements that have to be made for the kids.
1: So yours is more communication than asking for permission.
3: Yeah.
1: Yeah.
3: And, based on when we've been in counseling before, the counselor actually says, yeah, that's a good thing to do, because you should get, if there's any way you feel about it that's not right, you should let the person know so they can, adjust or something like that.
0: Mm-hmm. Yeah. All right. Another sign that you might be needy. I definitely do this next one. I'm so sorry. I didn't mean it. Apologize excessively, even when it's unnecessary. I think because I just want things to be okay. Mm-hmm. But I've apologized more than everyone on the show combined, and it may have more reasons to apologize, but on the show than everyone combined times 100.
1: Uh-huh.
0: But I just wanted to be like, hey, I'm sorry about, like, and I want, because I do want things to be okay, because if you're my friend, I want it to be okay.
1: Mm-hmm.
0: And also say dumb stuff a lot.
1: I don't do that.
0: Yeah, you don't do that at all.
1: I do not.
0: You're not needy at all. I don't know if they're saying it's okay never to apologize.
1: I have apologized, but when I have done it, it has been very intentional.
0: Yes.
1: Mm-hmm.
0: Mm. This next one I have done in one relationship. Why didn't you respond?
1: It says, that I do that to Ben a lot.
0: Yeah.
1: I send him
0: hello?
1: A million texts, and now he has gotten the message because he will call me first. As opposed to, like, I'll call him, no answer.
0: Yeah.
1: I'll text him, no answer. I'm like, where is your phone? And he was like, well, I was in. And then he goes through his litany of where he is. And then now it's just, he just calls first.
0: Yeah. Smart.
1: Yeah.
0: Matt, do you ever do that?
2: No.
0: Yeah, because you don't care. And you don't
2: I don't respond.
0: I guess if you're like, I can be, I think Kane and I have this, I don't want to say you're, I think we could be over communicators.
1: Yes.
0: Yeah, for sure.
1: Mm-hmm.
0: And I've been called out for this where with friends where it'll be a paragraph idea
1: mm-hmm.
0: and I'll send five separate texts. Each sentence is a text.
2: Mm.
1: Okay.
0: Like, can you just send one? I'm like, oh, I didn't know there was a problem.
1: No. Yeah.
0: This is the way I think.
1: That's how I type it out sometimes.
0: I type it out like mm-hmm. that. I'm like, do you want a long? Okay. But yeah, when I realized I was anxiously attached to somebody I was dating, Anna mm-hmm. at the time, when I realized about attachment styles and then she was an avoidant. So that's like the two worst.
1: Yeah.
0: So I'd be like, hello? Mm-hmm. Like, because you also know people's patterns of behavior. Like if they usually respond within 30 minutes or 5 minutes and it's like 2 or 3 hours, you're like, what's going on?
1: Something's off. Something's off.
0: You start feeling anxious and it's not a good feeling. Mm-hmm. Okay.
3: The problem with that though is a lot of times people feel like we got to respond. And when you're driving, it can be dangerous because you see your phone going off and it's like, hello? And it's like, all right, I'll take it.
0: Something that if you're shady, you don't want this thing to have, but Apple CarPlay is great.
1: Cause why?
0: Well, let's say if you're a shady person, it just your text messages pop up.
1: Oh, right. You can have them read.
0: Read it. Who's Misty? Like, what?
1: Right.
0: No, that's no caller ID.
3: Yeah, or if you're in your car and somebody pops up like Matt from or something like Josie's, is like, tonight I want to F you and right. I get
1: maybe you should take the reading part off.
0: Yeah. Well, they say you can press it to listen to it.
1: Yeah.
0: Yeah. And so I have you guys have texted me before
1: uh-huh.
0: and it's like group text from DBC whatever our group text thing is said, and I'm in the car with this when I first had Apple CarPlay and I hit the button and it was like F words. I'm like, wait, whoa, whoa.
1: No.
0: And then when Sal and Eli's like, what'd Sal say? I'm, nope. I am not going to blind listen to something, and it's always something like, hey. Yeah.
3: We went to the fray?
0: Yeah.
3: On the way there, we were with a group of people in the car, and the person that drove us had our Apple CarPlay, and I was laughing. So I would change the name, send a text message to the screen, and I say, Matt, push it when it comes in. And it was like, hey, Jason, it's Melissa. I can't wait to see you tonight. I hope your wife isn't around.
1: I'm sure Carol's like, great, another funny one.
0: Well,
1: great.
0: And then at the fray thing, it's funny because Apple CarPlay was real new for me, but I had a date, right? And on the way to the date, an ex called me, which we're just friends. So I was on a date with someone named Stephanie, and then Stephanie called me.
1: Oh.
0: And
3: how'd you answer?
0: Huh?
3: Did you answer?
0: No.
1: Oh. Yeah.
0: No.
1: That would be very awkward.
0: And I was like, ugh. But then I was like, hey, I had just told her though, hey, I'm still friends with her. So like, I didn't expect her to call at mm-hmm. that time. And it was just coming up on the thing. I had just told first and last name, like, who?
1: You can really create a lot of problems.
0: But with Apple CarPlay, you know, it can be less dangerous because you can just verbalize back without picking up your phone. That's the thing I like about it.
1: We do, my girlfriends and I do the, sending audio a lot to each other
0: mm-hmm.
1: and every single time it will come with a text before that says do not listen around your kids. You know what I mean?
0: Yeah.
1: So it's like we send the text but only to warn the 2 minute message I just left for you. I wouldn't
0: openly play it.
1: Not on speaker. Thank you.
0: Yeah, I have multiple friends. I do not answer speakerphone either. Like no, because it starts off with some inappropriate greeting. Signs that you are probably a needy person in a relationship. You decide, which is interesting.
1: You decide all of everything.
0: Like you just you say, hey, what do you want to do? You decide.
1: Oh,
0: which it seems like it'd be the opposite of needy, but it's like you don't want to. You're needy because you're making them decide everything. When I first heard it, I'm like, how does that make sense? But you want them to do everything.
2: Well maybe you don't want to upset them by taking the wrong thing.
0: Well, it says avoids making choices and lets others take responsibility. So if you pick the wrong thing, yeah.
2: Yeah.
0: you don't get blowback.
3: Well, the problem with that is when you're going down the street to a car to go get something to eat, you're like, what do you want to eat? I might just said, you decide. Because if she goes, no, I'll have to go anywhere. And I'm like, well, how about P.F. Chang's? Oh, anything but that. Okay, then how about this Italian restaurant? No, I don't, I'm not in the mood for that. So it's like, okay, well, yeah. I'm more flexible. Yeah. You just told me to pick anywhere. I don't know, so you decide.
1: Yeah. Certain topics are fine. If you're doing it all the time and never making a decision, that's annoying.
0: Yeah, it is annoying. It's very annoying.
1: Yeah. Tell me what you want every once in a while.
0: Every once in a while.
1: If you have a very strong opinion about it, don't just go with the flow just to go with the flow.
0: Yes, exactly. Mm-hmm. And a couple of other ones that you might be needy, a phrase that you might use, why would you do that to me? You take things personally and assume bad intentions.
3: Oh, yeah.
0: I think in text, we all assume bad. They're not even saying this is all texting. This is, you could be saying it out loud.
1: Texting and email for sure.
0: You're like, oh, really? Uh-huh. F you. And they're like, no, I didn't say it that way. I'm saying, Katie, good show today. Oh, really?
1: Oh, really?
0: Good show?
1: Some people.
0: Oh, sarcasm, huh?
1: Some people you know for a fact.
0: Well, yes.
1: That that's how they're writing it. And so then you can get worked up about it.
0: Yeah.
1: Other people. Just depends on the mood I'm in.
0: Yeah.
1: If I'm feeling very combative, everybody's being annoying to me.
0: Yeah.
1: But if I know that person,
0: yeah, you're like,
1: and
0: uh-huh.
1: There's certain people you just know that they wrote it the way you read it.
0: And then they're like, what?
1: Mm-hmm.
0: Another one that you might be needy, I'll just leave you alone. Like maybe you're getting, I'll just leave you alone.
1: Mm. No. Nope.
0: You use guilt when you're not getting enough attention.
3: Oh.
0: It's fine. No, I'll stay home with the kids. No, you go out. No, have fun with your have fun. And the kids, me and the kids would be here, just us three or whatever.
1: never happened
0: to me.
1: Every once in a while when Ben's traveling, well, probably more than once in a while when Ben's traveling and it's a particularly hard day and he's like, hey, I just checked into the hotel. I'm like, oh, really? Must be nice.
0: Yeah, flaunting in my face.
1: What's it like to go to the bathroom without people banging on the door? What's it like to watch whatever you want on TV? What's it like to just decide where you want to eat dinner that's not Chick-fil-A?
0: He's,
1: you know,
0: he has you on mute.
3: I'm just trying to support the family, honey.
1: Right, he's like, I'll just call back later.
0: Now's not a good time, right? And then two more real quick signs that you are needy in a relationship. Do you even care about me? Seeks constant reassurance about the relationship. I think if you're in a toxic relationship, that I've definitely said that. One particular relationship. Like,
1: care
0: do you even
1: about
0: care?
1: Me.
0: Like, but that's when it's the most toxic relationship I've ever been in, mm-hmm. where it's like, you don't know what's going on half the time.
1: Yeah.
0: Then even after you said that, I'm like, I'm a puss. You know what I'm saying? Like, why? Stop.
1: Yeah.
0: And the last one, I might have said this before too. If you loved me, you'd make the time.
1: Oh.
3: Mm. That's manipulation.
0: Uses guilt and pressure to get attention or validation.
1: Okay. So you are the neediest.
0: Yeah.
1: Yeah, by far.
0: I am. I have become needy over after being beat the hell over the years. I was not like this at first. Not at all. I'm like, everything's cool, everything's fine. Now I'm like,
1: please love me, someone, please.

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1: Sunny and beautiful today with a high of 81. Tomorrow, sunny with a high of 86. We're starting your morning off with sunny skies and 63 degrees. 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

0: 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WKZL, Winston-Salem. Jared and Katie in the morning. In the morning.
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2: Kristen Cavallari is saying a very famous man tried to trick her into playing with his downstairs area. We'll tell you what she said, and we can make guess who it is. That's coming up.

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1: Kristen Cavallari is going to tell it like it is every single time, whether you like it or you don't like it. She says that she went on a date with a very famous man. As a matter of fact, they dated about 4 years ago.
0: Okay.
1: She doesn't name him, but I'm going to try to figure it
0: out. We can figure that out.
1: We can. About 4 years ago, they had spent time together. She thought maybe she was enjoying his company until he tried to trick her into playing with his wiener.
0: Wow.
1: Mm-hmm. Her words.
2: Interesting.
1: Her words.
0: I mean, it's the ultimate goal, I guess, but it's like...
1: you can't trick somebody. She said that, this is according to Kristen, that they went on some really great dates. The second date, however, ended on a sour note. It ended. So it was going really well, ended on a sour note.
0: He ruined it with his horniness.
1: Yeah.
3: I can't control my horny levels.
1: He couldn't.
0: So dumb.
1: They spent the day at the Beverly Hills Hotel at the spa. And swimming. Then they took showers separately. Then they had dinner on the patio, and that's where he made his move. Kristen said that the guy started talking about body insecurities that you have to get past when you first start dating somebody, and then he showed a mole on his unit.
3: I can't control my horny level.
1: He's like, I got this mole.
0: You want to see it? Come on, bro. It's one thing to say it like, oh, if you're talking about body insecurities, like I have a mole, you know, down there and I don't, you know.
1: Here's the thing. She didn't see a mole.
0: Oh.
1: He told her, oh, it's kind of flesh colored.
0: Ah!
1: So that she'd have to look harder and closer.
2: Oh my
3: God. I can't control my horny level.
1: Mm-hmm. She said she's very happy that nothing happened, even though his manhood was in her face.
0: Oh my gosh.
1: Mm-hmm.
0: And that's like a very famous person.
1: Yes.
0: You know, that has a lot of money and you would think be more sophisticated, but that horny level, boy, will make you stupid.
1: She said, you know, that's just what he does. I was like, oh, okay. I mean, I don't know. I guess that's his move, I suppose. But anyway, nothing ever happened. And she said that Kristen Cavallari did say she never publicly admitted to dating this guy so that we probably wouldn't be able to figure out who it was.
0: I'm trying to figure it out. I put it in the chat.
2: Celebrities with moles on their wieners.
1: You say they have moles on their wieners.
0: Yeah. Oh, she's not saying where. I'm just trying to find anyone she dated 4 years ago. But because I'd like to find an A-list celebrity, though.
1: That's what she said. Yep. What she said. So anyway, there is a brand new biopic.
0: Real quick, though. And the thing is, and that's her business, but it's like if he just played it cool and they... At the end of the day, maybe she's like, hey, do you want to come, you know, or whatever.
1: It probably would have ended.
0: And he ruined it because he was like, you want to see a mole in my wiener?
1: Yeah,
0: because
1: he couldn't control himself.
0: Couldn't control it.
1: You're already at the hotel.
0: Yeah.
1: You've had an excellent day together.
0: Second date.
1: Things are going very well. You're at the hotel. They were having a beautiful dinner.
0: She's no prude.
1: And then, boom, here's my wiener with a mole on it. Ew.
3: I can't control my horny level.
4: The problem is, too, that dude probably did that because it's probably worked once.
1: Probably.
4: Yeah, because it worked once.
0: Yes, Matt, I agree.
4: Because it worked once, he's now going to try it every single time.
1: Yes.
0: Yeah, I'll hear women, they'll say, oh my gosh, I met this guy on a dating app, and within 2 weeks or 1 week, he's like, I'll take you to Paris. I'm like, you know why?
1: Because
0: he's done it before and it works.
1: And it worked.
0: You idiot.
1: Yeah.
0: I mean, not you, not her, because she's like, that's gross. I said, anything a guy does that seems off is because it's worked once.
1: One time.
4: Yeah.
0: Matt is so right about that.
4: Mm-hmm.
1: I wholeheartedly agree. All right. There is a brand new biopic coming out of Gene Wilder's life. You know, obviously, Willy Wonka. And we've got a bit of a problem with the person that could be playing him in the biopic.
0: Oh, really? They already named somebody?
1: Well, I mean...
4: I bet it's not.
1: Exactly. Yes. Who it's not.
0: Okay.
1: Who it's not. Tell you who it's not coming up.

0: Jared and Katie in the Morning, 107.5 KZL.
1: There is a brand new biopic that is going to be in the works starring Gene Wilder, or someone playing Gene right. Wilder. And, you know, obviously Willy Wonka is, for me, the most famous role he ever played. For me.
0: Yes, it is. It absolutely is.
1: Because a couple
0: he had
1: of
0: a big career, but yeah.
1: Yeah. The other ones, I'm like, I don't recognize the name of
2: right.
1: that.
2: But Young Frankenstein, Blazing Saddles. There's some big ones.
1: Yeah, Willy Wonka is just
0: it is the biggest
1: it for me. Just
0: but those are the ones Matt named yeah, are big, big ones, but not it's not the same as.
1: Yeah, but we have a big bone to pick with whoever it is that's going to be in charge of casting, because they have not already immediately 100% off the bat named Jeremy Allen White as the person who will play him.
0: If they don't, that's a huge, it's a huge miss.
3: Perfect.
1: Like, from the Bear. I'm like, mm-hmm. how
3: well,
1: could you even
3: just like
1: consider anybody else?
0: So much so, when we first saw him as became famous on the Bear, we're like, oh, is that Gene Wilder's grandson?
1: We
0: assumed
1: sure.
0: it had to be.
1: Had to have been. And he's an excellent actor.
0: Yes.
1: So they cannot say, oh, he
0: and
1: wasn't
0: he can
1: right
0: sing,
1: for the part.
0: And he did Springsteen.
1: Yes. So he can't say he's not going to be right for the part.
0: Or wait, he didn't do Springsteen. He did
2: Springsteen.
0: Did he do Springsteen?
1: Yeah, because we heard him sing.
0: Oh, that's right. Yeah. Mm-hmm. No, I love the, if they don't, that would be a huge miss.
1: Agreed. It's gotta be him. It's gotta be. Yeah. It's gonna be so believable.
0: Yeah, so I'm looking forward to that.
1: I know, me too. So it's going to be, I don't have a date, but they're starting to put together the biopic, and also some of Mel Brooks's, Willy Wonka to some of Mel Brooks's greatest films, Gene Wilder, an icon of the 20th century. And so they're gonna do this biopic, and it also kind of makes us think, I mean, because we're a little bit obsessed with ourselves. We have a little bit of an ego.
0: Mm-hmm.
1: Who would play us?
0: Ooh, I like that question.
1: Like, have you ever thought about it?
0: Oh, all the time. I'm like,
1: who would play you
0: in a
1: movie? Who's
0: playing my story of my tragic life? No, but I think like if some, you know, because sometimes we think about stuff like you see somebody, like especially when you watch a true story and it's like Brad Pitt's playing some guy and they show the real person at the end. Yeah. And sometimes they do that. I'm like, okay.
1: Yeah.
0: All right. That guy's bald and fat. He looks like me. And he's like, yeah, Brad, good for you.
1: Good for you. But they also ask a big celebrity sometimes too. They'll say, if you were going to have a movie made about your life, who? And then they will name either off the wall people or they'll name people who would nail it.
0: Right.
1: But I wonder who would play us. It would like, so maybe we could ask.
0: Like maybe do that tomorrow.
1: Yeah.
0: I love that idea.
1: Mm-hmm. And it could kind be of, hurtful.
0: It could be based on like, look, it's based on looks, right?
1: Looks.
0: Like, who would like be a good actor to play us?
1: To play us.
0: Okay.
1: Yeah.
0: Oh, I like that. And we can have our own for each other?
1: Sure. That's where it gets hurtful.
0: Yeah.
1: That's where we get hurtful.
0: Mm-hmm. I want to cast it well, okay?
1: I know. I want to have a
0: cast
1: good
0: it
1: movie.
0: Well. All right. So we'll do that tomorrow morning.
1: Perfect.
0: Okay, so they just named a new Scripps Spelling Bee champion. He's 14 years old. Of course, he's a genius when it comes to spelling. He's smarter than all adults in the world, pretty much, when it comes to spelling at the age of 14. And so we like to always have, after the Scripps Spelling Bee, Jared and Katie Spelling Bee with, and they would agree, some of the worst spellers in America, Jason Goodman and Matt.
3: Right.
0: It doesn't mean you're dumb. You can't spell. Matt has a master's degree. We'll just say Matt has a master's degree.
3: I have a degree.
0: No,
3: you don't have a degree. I have a degree.
0: Exactly. Proving my whole point. You don't have to. It doesn't matter. No, but I'm just saying, it doesn't mean, because I know lots of smart people that can't spell, and it's always shocking because I'm like, how? You're smart. You know, mm-hmm. Anyway. So they're going to go head to head. Matt's won the last two. He's going for a three-peat. Jared and Katie's Spelling Bee, and these are like commonly heard and also misspelled words. That's coming up.
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0: Jared and Katie the Morning, 107.5 KZL. Brand new winner in the Scripps Spelling Bee. He's 14 years old. He's smarter than all of us and spelled some word we came and say. And so we have Jared and Katie's Spelling Bee. Jason Goodman versus Matt. We've done this for a couple of years now. And at first it was kind of back and forth, you know, and I think Matt's won the last two. And so these are not words from the Scripps Spelling Bee because I can't pronounce any of them. I don't think Katie can either.
1: No, I cannot.
2: What did he win with, this kid?
0: Ouch.
1: I don't think I can pronounce. Well, yeah.
2: What did it even mean? It's like,
0: no, I know.
2: Get rid of the words.
0: These kids are so smart.
1: So smart.
2: Just get rid of words that are complicated that something else easier means.
1: Oh, that'll do it, won't it?
2: Yes,
1: just
2: it would.
1: Get rid of them.
3: That's what I do in emails, but it's based on words I can spell.
1: Right.
3: So if I go to write an email and I'm using a word and I'm like, ooh, I don't know how to spell that, I'll rewrite the sentence to make it easier to spell.
1: Using your brain. Yeah.
2: I depend on spell check now, AI, whatever I have to do to fix it.
0: Yeah.
2: That's what I've been doing over years. That's why I don't even bother.
0: Yeah.
2: If it's a word that is close, I just...
1: Yeah.
0: And then heaven forbid you have to actually write something down. You're like, oh, crap, there's no spell check. I guess you can Google it while you're doing it.
1: I don't mean to sound... elitist, but there's no surprise there. Really.
2: You are
1: no
2: elitist.
1: Surprise. Yeah.
0: And then Katie and I are actually decent spellers. I think Katie might be the best. I'm pretty good. But not like this kid. 14 years old. It was bromocryptine. Hmm. Bromocryptine. You know, it's a polypeptide alkaloid derived from Ergo that mimics the activity of dopamine.
1: Duh.
0: He's 14.
1: You know, yeah. I should know that, though, with peptides, because they're all the rage.
0: Yeah, they are.
1: You would think that I would know, but no, I don't know that one.
2: You must have had a lot of pressure.
0: Bromocryptine. That's probably one of the easier ones.
2: Is that the kid right there?
0: Yeah.
2: Oh, interesting.
1: Shrey.
0: Yes, correct? He's Indian, Shrey. And mm-hmm. The Indians dominate.
2: They do?
1: Yes, all the time.
3: Yeah.
1: Okay.
0: I mean, it's just like, I don't know why. They dominate the spelling bee.
3: Yeah.
0: It's incredible.
1: Emphasis on education.
0: Yeah. But you'd think there'd be like somebody else. It's just they totally dominate.
1: We ain't teaching that in school.
0: No.
1: No.
0: No,
1: like,
0: I don't
1: to spell your name, and kids can barely do that.
0: No, I know it's not going to be some crackers.
1: No. But absolutely not.
0: Somebody. All right. So let's do the spelling bee. And the way it works, for those who are new to the show, we'll say the word. This time, let's say Matt's the defending champion, so Jason can go first. They have to write it down, put their pins down, and then put out, you know, say what the word is.
2: Do we know what age group you're doing?
1: No.
2: Okay.
1: Mm-mm. But Jared, I'll keep track of when the pens and stuff are down and the words. You keep track of scoring.
0: Okay.
1: Okay.
0: I can do that.
1: Jason and Matt, are you ready?
3: Sure.
1: All right. So, sorry, Matt's going first. Oh, wait, no, they're both doing it at the same time. Okay. Your first word is accommodation. Accommodation.
3: There's too many double letters.
1: Oh, Joe, I wouldn't be giving anything away if I were you.
0: Hints.
3: I mean, it doesn't.
2: It doesn't matter here. Yeah, these seem like they're
0: circle the
2: college
0: word.
2: Professional level names or whatever words. I can't even say word.
0: What are these proper nouns? All right, Matt's still working. He's now drawing a picture.
1: Jason's pen is down.
0: He drew a house that is accommodation. Nope, that doesn't count.
1: Okay,
0: all right.
1: Pens down.
3: Yeah.
1: All right, who's going to go first?
0: Jason.
2: I know it's not right. Accommodation.
0: Oh, I like the creativity.
1: No. I want to do the dinger and the buzz, but my computer's frozen,
0: you,
1: Jared. There we go.
0: You have
1: okay,
0: to buzz yourself.
1: Yeah, you're going to have to buzz yourself. No.
3: Accommodation?
1: No.
0: Oh.
3: All right.
0: Okay.
1: All right.
0: Let's move on.
1: Correct spelling, accommodation.
2: I'll never learn that word ever.
0: Two C's, two M's.
1: Two C's,
3: the
1: two
3: double
1: M's.
3: M.
0: But you had an I in there in a weird place, Jason. I like that.
1: Accommodation.
3: I did have that as an O instead of an A, but then I put the tail.
0: Well, you put
3: she ended up as
0: tail.
3: An A.
0: Let the tail on
1: you
0: there.
1: You can tell that you have a kid who's learning how to write.
0: Yeah, because I put the tail.
1: Put the tail.
0: Oh, yeah, that's right. That's you're age appropriate.
1: And then the difference between a B and a D is that the B is a bump, like a belly bump. Bump. B. Yeah.
2: Just to let you know, these words are so far out of my realm that I wish you could make it a little easier because I still can't spell the easy ones.
1: You just use the word realm. That's pretty good.
2: I can say it.
1: Yeah,
2: I can't
1: spell it. Okay. Your next word is realm. No, I'm just kidding.
0: Oh, no.
1: Your next word is calendar.
0: Okay. All right. Matt can go first on that one when he's ready. It's Jared and Katie's spelling bee.
1: I say that very often. Let me check my calendar.
0: Usually with the S. making it plural, Katie.
1: Oh, that's true.
0: We're teaching so much today.
1: That's true. In this case, it's just singular, but you...
2: Oh, I know. This is BS.
1: Matt's pen's down. Yeah. Jason's pen's down.
3: Was that a circle or a scratch out, Jason?
0: He scratched a circle. In a circle. Scratch in a circle. He scratched circled. Okay. All right, Matt, go ahead.
3: C-A-L-E-N-D-A-R.
1: Correct.
0: Yes. Jason?
2: I had the same thing.
0: Did you really?
1: No, you didn't.
2: Don't. I'm honest.
0: Okay.
1: Okay, he did.
0: Good.
1: All right. Gosh. Good job.
0: You just seem so defeated by it.
1: You really did. That's enough. Your next word is definitely.
2: Oh, hell.
1: Someone is definitely getting this word wrong.
2: Oh, my God.
1: And you always know when someone does not know how to spell it properly, where they just write deaf.
0: Yeah. D-E-F. Yeah, oh, yeah. I do it in text all the time. Deaf. Deaf, you know what I mean?
3: Nope. That's when I go, for sure.
0: Yeah. Oh,
1: you just change it.
0: And so we have Jason going first this time. He's done 17 versions.
1: Mm-hmm.
3: That looks way wrong.
0: That's the worst when it
3: feels. I know it looks wrong, but I don't know how to fix it.
1: Mm-hmm.
0: Yeah.
3: So we're just going to leave it as wrong.
1: Your pen is down.
2: I don't know what the hell I even wrote.
1: Okay.
2: I can barely see what I wrote.
1: Are you ready, Jason? Yeah, pen's down. Okay.
2: Totally wrong.
1: Matt gets to go first, correct?
3: No, Jason.
1: No, Jason.
0: Jason.
1: Okay.
2: D-E-F-I-N-A-T-I-E-L-Y.
1: No.
0: Go
1: ahead and buzz yourself.
0: Yeah, give yourself a...
2: Should have did it at the beginning.
1: Okay, Matt?
3: D-E-F-I-N-A-T-L-E-Y.
1: No. Sorry.
2: This is going well.
0: Definitely.
1: Definitely. D-E-F-I-N-I-T-E-L-Y.
2: Oh, so close on one of them. I had an A there.
1: On one of them. Yes,
0: on version number 10. We have a barn burner, 0-0.
3: One to one.
0: Okay.
3: We both got calendar.
0: You're right. All right.
1: Your next word.
3: We need those.
1: You do. Your next word, occurrence.
2: Occurrence, not occurrence. Occurrence.
1: Occurrence. Actually, gave you a little bit of a hint there.
0: Yeah,
1: you jerk.
0: Yeah. This will be the last occurrence for helping you.
1: That'll be it.
0: All right, and Matt's first.
3: Mm-hmm.
1: Ooh, yep.
3: Is Jason ready?
1: Yes, sure. Pen down.
0: Circled up.
2: Oh. I can circle it.
3: O-C-C-U-R-A-N-C-E.
1: No, sorry.
0: Damn. No, that ain't it. That ain't the one. Jason?
1: Oh!
3: That's my dog.
1: Not even going to try.
2: I had the exact same thing as Matt.
0: No way.
3: Yeah, if we both had the same thing, I feel like we need a recap.
2: Let me see. This is what it is. O-C-C-U-R-A-N-C-E.
3: Yeah, that's what I wrote.
0: Is it O-C-C-U-R-R-E-N-C-E?
1: Yes, correct. Yeah. All right. Jason, when he realized that he had the same thing, kind of just cocked his head to the side, did like a straight smile, went bing, buzzed himself.
0: Poop.
2: Nope.
1: Why
2: do we make these easier? We're not spelling any of them right except for one.
1: It's not my fault. These are the words.
0: And these aren't like...
2: Where'd you get them from?
0: The dictionary?
1: Normal life.
2: We need to go to like third grade.
0: We might have to at some point, but...
1: Yeah. It's on between Jason Goodman and Matt in our very own Jared and Katie Spelling Bee. Right now, it's...

0: Jared and Katie in the Morning, 107.5 KZL. The Scripps Spelling Bee has a brand new winner. So we have Jared and Katie's Spelling Bee between the two worst spellers in America, Jason Goodman versus Matt.
1: Right now, it's 1-1. Cemetery.
0: There you go.
1: The cemetery.
0: Jason has put many people in a cemetery. Or
1: yes.
0: Wishes people were in a cemetery.
1: He will not go visit Frankie Valli's cemetery plot.
0: Yeah, we just learned that. He's his biggest fan and won't go.
1: Mm-mm.
0: If he passes away.
1: I'm seeing a lot of writing, scratching, and circling.
2: I don't have it.
1: Nope.
3: I spelled it twice, and I'm going with the one that looked better.
1: Okay.
0: All right, whose turn is it? Jason? Yeah.
2: I don't have it. C-E-M-E-T-A. Wait, sorry. C-E-M-E-T-A-R-Y.
1: One more time.
2: C-E-M-E-T-A-R-Y.
1: No.
0: No.
3: Go ahead and hit that. I hit it. Did it the same way.
0: Cemetery.
2: I know what I missed, an I.
3: C-E-M-E-T-A-R-Y.
1: You did not
0: I think
1: miss
0: an N. And a Z and an X.
1: And an X.
0: No.
1: C-E-M-E-T-E-R-Y.
2: Oh,
1: cemetery.
2: Oh, one off.
1: He was like, I know I missed the I.
3: Well, I feel better because that's not the letter I was on the fence about.
0: I missed the Q.
2: This is like ridiculous.
1: All right.
3: Yeah.
0: These aren't crazy words, though.
1: They're not.
0: But we missed them all.
2: Except for one.
0: That makes it more fun.
1: Your next word, minuscule.
0: Oh, Jason, you should know that one.
3: Jeez.
1: Minuscule.
0: You've heard that a lot, Jason. Below the waist, he is minuscule.
1: That's micro, I think.
0: Oh, yeah. Yep. That's the medical definition.
1: I don't know for sure.
0: All right. Let's get, I think it's Matt's turn once we get a circle here.
3: Yeah.
0: All right. Go ahead.
3: All right. Buckle up.
1: Mm-hmm.
3: M-I-N-I-S-Q-U-E-L.
1: Minuscule?
3: I don't have this.
0: Cule. No.
3: Minuscule.
1: No. Incorrect.
2: I don't have this either, but it's M-I-N-I-S-C-U-L-E.
1: No.
0: No.
1: The correct spelling, M-I-N-U-S-C-U-L-E.
0: Minuscule.
2: Wait, say it again?
3: Got it. No Q.
1: M-I, no Q. M-I-N-U-S-C.
2: Wolf one letter again.
1: U-L-E.
2: It's every time's the vowel. Every time. This is three in a row. One vowel wrong. Screw vowels.
0: Okay. If I ever run for president, I'm getting rid of all vowels.
3: Jason versus the vowels.
0: No new vowels. No old ones. All right. It's 1-1.
1: 1-1. Your next word, harass.
0: Oh. Ooh. Jason should know this one.
1: Harass.
2: I don't even know that word.
0: Check your court records.
1: Every day.
2: Harass?
1: Yeah. Harass.
2: Oh, I don't say harass. I say harass.
1: Don't. This is
0: He's trying to get clues here.
1: Mm-hmm. Don't you dare harass me.
3: Hmm.
0: So it's
3: Jason.
0: Jason goes first this time.
2: I don't have it.
0: This right, go ahead.
2: To the best. H-A-R-A-S-S.
1: Yeah.
2: Oh, God. That's shocking. I just went with the best one.
1: What'd you put?
3: I had two R's.
1: Oh, okay. Yeah, that's the common misspelling.
3: H-A-R-R-A-S-S.
2: How many words are left? I'm winning.
0: I was hoping that you would do H-E-R-A-S-S.
1: Harass.
0: Harass. We'd give you points for that one.
2: How many are left?
1: A couple.
2: That's how we win the game. We want
1: to
2: know.
0: Three words.
1: Okay. The next word, pronunciation.
0: Ooh.
3: Yeah.
1: What is the pronunciation of all of these words?
2: No, that's not it.
0: You know, if the contestants of the Scripps Spelling Bee were here, they would be like, really?
1: Yeah.
0: They know how to spell everything. So Matt, we gotta wait. Jason needs a circle.
2: Hold on.
1: Matt's pen's down.
0: Hey.
1: Jason's still writing. I know he's getting very feisty.
2: I can't do it.
1: That should be a word. Feisty.
0: That's a tough one.
2: Don't.
0: Please no.
1: Please
0: no.
1: Please do not do it.
2: I don't have it.
0: Well, we got to circle something.
1: Okay.
0: Just circle it.
3: Commit to one of them.
0: Okay.
3: There All right.
0: Is. Okay.
2: P.
3: No, it's. I can go first.
1: Yep.
2: Oh.
3: You're good. PRONUNCIATION.
1: Yes.
0: Wow.
2: I have no idea what he just said. I'm just going to read mine.
1: Okay.
0: Okay.
2: PRONUN. NCIATION.
1: No, dog. No.
0: With CIA in there? FBI, CIA, NYPD blue.
2: I don't even know if I read that to you right.
1: CIS.
0: Say it. CSI, CVS, Walgreens. What?
1: EDT.
0: Okay, ED. Right.
1: The correct spelling is PRONUNCIATION.
2: Okay, I missed it by one.
0: Well, we're tied up 2-2. Yeah. Should this be the last word?
2: That's four words I missed by one.
1: Okay.
2: That time it wasn't a vowel.
1: But they still
0: all right,
1: don't
0: the
1: count.
0: Next one that gets it right wins.
2: Oh, because it's 2-2?
0: It's 2-2.
1: Your next word, supersede. Supersede.
0: Nick Cannon has supersede. Oh, wait, that's...
1: That's a different...
0: Oh, different one. Oh.
3: Okay, now I'm going to need it in a sentence. I think I could nail that one.
0: Oh, yeah, I think you could. I think Jason's first. Do you circle two?
2: No, I cross that one out. I circle that one.
1: Okay, you're all first.
0: Right, this wrong. Could be for the win.
2: It's not.
0: You clutch like Tom Brady.
2: It is not. SUPERCEDE.
1: Incorrect.
4: Mm-mm. Mm-mm. I spelled it that way as well.
1: Oh, incorrect. Man.
0: Going into overtime. Woo! Jared and Katie's spelling bee.
3: How
0: Matt
3: you spell
0: for Jason Goodman.
1: Yeah. You spell it SUPERCEDE.
2: One letter again.
1: Damn it.
2: And not a vowel.
1: Your next word.
2: I just hate all letters now.
3: Darn the consonants.
1: Your next word is commitment.
2: I don't know that.
0: You do it. You just don't want to do it sometimes, I guess.
1: Commitment.
2: Oh, no.
0: This is for the win. Major bragging rights and the spelling bee belt, which is also the rap battle belt and apparently their sales belt.
1: We use it for a lot of things, that belt.
0: Right.
2: One more thing.
0: Okay. All right.
2: I don't have it.
0: All right. You have one circled?
2: Oh.
1: Okay, Matt, you're up.
3: You ready?
1: Yep.
0: This is for the dub.
3: C-O-M-M-I-T-T-M-E-N-T?
1: No, I'm sorry.
0: Oh, I think...
1: Jason?
3: I know where I messed up.
2: C-O-M-M-I-T-M-E-N-T.
3: There it is.
1: That is correct.
0: You are the winner!
1: Wow! What?
0: Oh. He's hitting all the buttons.
2: I did it. I made a comeback. Yes.
0: Yeah, wow.
1: All right.
2: Okay. What the hell's going on?
0: I can't
2: here?
0: Turn it off.
1: Stop.
2: Oh, shoot. There we go. I got it. I just hit it off.
0: And the irony you won on commitment.
1: Wow.
0: Way to go.
1: What a day it's been.
0: What a great day. Congratulations, Jason Goodman.
2: Thank you.
0: This year's Jared and Katie Spelling Bee champion.
1: Matt is angry.
2: I feel like the kid.
3: I'm not.
2: That's got the word on the Spelling Bee, the whatever the Spelling Bee's called.
1: The Scripps Spelling Bee.
0: Yeah, Matt's three-peat denied.
1: Okay.
0: Yeah. So next time we have...
2: Thank goodness you didn't ask to spell Scripps. I wouldn't know that either.
0: Yeah.
1: Yeah.
0: Because it's weird.
1: Mm. It's just S...
0: Well, because you would think it's Scripps, like a script.
1: Oh, script. Yes,
0: Scripps,
1: right.
0: With script. Two P's. And is that like some sort of...
1: I don't know.
0: A spelling bee organization, I guess. All right, Jason Goodman with the win. There's a viral teen. A teen's gone viral for saying something. And when you hear what he says and then you understand what he's saying, you're going to be like, okay, I feel stupid. You're going to feel dumb because I think everyone that's heard this is like, this is really dumb, but it's gone viral and it's kind of funny. You got to check it out. That's next.
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2: 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If you're planning to watch the Hurricanes in the Stanley Cup final at home, who are you going to celebrate with when they score? The dog? 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

0: There's a teen who has gone viral, for this saying this. I guess you got to hear it. Yeah, listen closely.
1: Oh, yeah. Appreciate you, buddy. Yes, sir. Today, we came to pull up. First question I want to know, was it really tough in gas?
2: Yeah, it was most definitely tough.
1: And how you feel about blowing up?
2: It's good. And yeah, got a whole bunch of fame.
1: People be in the comments saying you fake your voice or something. Is that true?
2: Nah, that's for real how I talk.
1: For real?
2: For real.
1: You from Florida and stuff?
2: Nah, from Wilmington.
1: And what made you start talking like that?
2: I don't know, just how I grew up.
3: My God.
0: Yeah, and he's like, what, like a 14-year-old white boy?
3: Uh-huh.
0: Yeah.
3: I thought that he said, that big guy.
4: Oh, I said that big girl.
3: That's not what he's saying at all.
0: No,
3: apparently.
0: Yeah.
3: That big guy.
0: Yeah, it's something we can't say, right? Well, one word.
3: It says bitch.
0: Yeah.
3: He says the bitch is it. That, like, this bitch is gas.
0: Yeah. Yeah.
4: Oh, really?
3: And he's trying a food. It's like watermelon or

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1: Like reggae?
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1: Or a sea shanty?
0: If that's your thing.
1: Or pirate metal.
0: This boat trip is going to be interesting.
2: Don't you love it? Oh, it's so good!
0: It feels good to be boat you. It feels good to Geico.
3: In the comments, Sam, you fake your voices. So is that true?
4: Nah, that's for real. I talk.
3: For real?
4: For real.
3: You from Florida or stuff?
4: Nah, no, from Wilmington.
3: And like, what makes you start talking like that?
5: Are we close to us? Wilmington?
6: Maybe.
5: It's not in Delaware, is it?
7: I don't know.
5: It ain't Avondale.
7: I'm not sure.
5: I thought women didn't.
8: I don't think people talk like that in either of them. So
5: we should start talking like that.
7: He's all his own. You know, he just is on a planet by himself.
6: Never talk.
5: What you gonna do later? Okay, what you doing later?
7: I can't.
5: What you doing later? Jason, try to talk like that.
9: Hey, big guy.
5: Hey, big guy.
7: Better stop it.
5: Better not. Oh, you already do it.
7: Yeah. He already does.
8: Better stop it.
5: Some things online can be very frustrating, like seeing this guy get go viral. Also, dating online can be very frustrating.
7: Yeah. If you're tired of swiping, you're tired of setting up date after date after date, only to have people ghost you, disappear.
5: It
7: sometimes
5: happens.
7: You think that they've died.
5: Right.
7: You haven't heard from them.
5: You got a babysitter. They're not there.
7: Right.
5: They didn't show up. Yeah.
7: Yeah. It can be very frustrating. So Jared and Katie's speed dating is coming, and you need to get your tickets before it sells out, because this event, which is coming up, by the way, on Wednesday, June 17th at Game On in Connersville.
5: Open for lunch. It'll be a night, though.
7: What sets it apart from all of the other things that you're doing? It's not online. It's in person.
5: Yeah.
7: We're hosting it. You get to come meet singles who want to be there.
5: Yeah.
7: They're buying a ticket. They want to meet people in person.
9: And it's 5-minute dates.
7: Yeah,
9: it's like,
7: it's quick.
9: If let's say it's not going well, you only have a few minutes left.
7: Mm-hmm. And
5: right.
7: We're going to provide you with table topics just in case you think, well, what are we going to talk about for 5 minutes? Boom, table topic.
5: Got it.
7: That'll help you out.
5: And Game On's providing a drink ticket.
7: Mm-hmm.
5: We are.
7: A drink ticket. Yeah. And so you can have your cocktail. You can mingle with the singles. And then, like Jason was saying, 5 minutes, that's not that big of a deal to commit to one person, and then you move along for a total
5: of
7: You're actually meeting
5: human beings in person.
9: Mm-hmm. Can I ask you
5: a bunch of singles in one place.
7: Yeah.
9: Can I ask you why the speeding thing we're doing?
7: Yeah.
9: It's sexist.
7: Why it's sexist?
9: Yes. Why do the guys have to go up and shift table to table and the women get to relax and sit there?
7: Well, this is why. Because the way that we're going to have it, or where it's going to be set up, women typically have a skirt on or they're in heels. You know what I mean?
9: Exactly. So why is it the guys that have
7: because
9: that?
7: Because women don't want their dresses blowing up or having their heels stick in the bottom of.
5: Do you know the risk of us sitting on our nuts getting up that
7: time? Oh, well, you only have to sit down once. You only have to sit down once.
5: No, 12 times. Or,
7: oh, I guess so. Yeah. That's true.
9: One.
7: Well, just tuck your nuts. Make sure you don't.
5: We will provide duct tape for your nuts. Jason really knows how to sell an event.
8: Yeah.
5: Why is this event sexist?
7: Why?
9: Well, I just said Katie's so feministic that she decided the guys have
7: feministic.
9: To switch.
7: I don't think I did decide. Maybe I think Matt decided.
9: Well, I do see a lot of speed dating where the guys move, but I'm just like, you know, the girls get to sit there and relax. We want to.
8: Yeah, let's make it more challenging for the women.
7: Yeah, let's have them move around.
8: That's what most bars do.
5: Yeah, right.
7: It's just easy for guys to stand up and shift to the next
9: seat. For me, it's not.
7: Why?
9: Like, I could go to get up because I like to be next. Like to go to. But like somebody who's lazy like Jared, I mean, he must be like,
7: But Jared is motivated by dates.
5: Yes.
7: So
9: that is
7: he's going to get up and move to the next
5: date. If I'm
7: up
5: for anything, it'll be that.
7: Yes. He's going to move fast.
9: Jared, you wouldn't even get up for singing the song at the church.
5: No, I know.
9: But yet, you're getting up quickly for every single person.
5: I'm like, they're still singing after 20 minutes? Come on.
7: Mm-hmm.
5: Can we sit down?
7: But you got to get your ticket because it's going to sell out and you do not want to miss it. We will do other dating games in the future or speed dating, but this one is going to, this is our kickoff.
5: It's
7: going to
5: be so much fun.
7: Yeah, so fun, so easy.
5: And we're all going to be there. Everyone from the show or, you know,
7: going to be hosting it.
5: We'll be hosting it, and it's going to be a great time.
7: Yeah, so go to 1075kzl.com to get your speed dating ticket.
9: And I will be making the questions you can rely on to talk.
7: No.
5: Oh, boy.
7: You absolutely will not. As a matter of fact, I don't trust you so much that I am single-handedly finding the cards we're going to use.
9: Why are you the one? How do you not trust me so much?
7: I think you are the only one who needs an explanation for that. Everybody else knows.
5: Right, good.
9: I think my questions are very good.

0: Then you play by yourself.
1: What is your bra size?
0: Yeah. Bring your own cards. I'll bring the cards for the dudes.
2: Are you a natural blonde?
1: Or how big are your areolas? He has like pictures of like dinner plates.
0: You're not in charge of the questions either.
1: No, mine.
2: That would be interesting.
1: You know what? I'm not volunteering.
2: It would be interesting if we actually thought of a good question each, like in the overnight tonight, and come back with what we would ask. If we think is an appropriate question, and then we can vote on it.
0: Sure.
1: All right.
0: We'll throw it into the mix. Boring. They're not boring. I'm not creating them either.
2: Oh.
0: I'm
2: but just, it would be good if we did that to see whose question was the best.
0: Sure. Okay. We can do that.
1: And we all vote for our own?
0: Yes.
1: It's a four-way tie. All right. Josie, she's next. 107.5 KZL.

0: Don't miss Jared and Katie in the morning. Jared and Katie in the morning.
1: Belt bag? Is that like a fanny pack?
2: It's my belt bag, yep. They call it belt bag. It's a fanny pack. I have a fuzzy one.
3: I feel like if I walked up to Jared and just randomly called you a fuzzy belt bag, we'd fight.
1: Yeah. Like, who do you call a fuzzy? How dare you?
3: Belt bag?
1: I'm not a fuzzy belt.
3: Say it to my face.
2: Fuzzy belt bag.
1: How dare you, man?
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97.5 KZL weather. Sunshine 82 today. Going to be amazing. Tonight 55, tomorrow sunny 87, and then through the weekend, yeah, we'll be in the 90s. 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

Holy cow. 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I could be the

Aquaman. Can we not? 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Just

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107.5 KZL with at least 25 songs in a row. And if you've been on a Carnival cruise lately, be warned. Apparently there's been a hack in their database compromising the personal info of millions of passengers.

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When you're working out, make sure you're listening to some fast-paced music. A new study says fast-tempo music can make your workouts last longer. 107.5 KZL.

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So I asked actor Tom Holland, never hosted Saturday Night Live. He says it's not because he doesn't want to, and it's not because he hasn't been asked. He admitted on Amy Poehler's podcast it's because he suffers from dyslexia and he can't read the cue cards. Amy Poehler joked, you have to remember, there have been people that have hosted that have been fully on drugs, so I think you can do it. 107.5 KZL.

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Tonight, 55. Tomorrow, sunny 87. 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

after just two seasons, NBC has announced they are canceling their show, The Hunting Party. But apparently, they're shopping the series at other networks. 107.5 KZL.

You see JoJo Siwa with an eye patch. She's having a tough time. JoJo Siwa had an accident on a golf cart, got a concussion, and then, unrelated, got an eye infection days later. 107.5 KZL.

Sabrina Carpenter been dealing with some scary stuff lately. She finally got a temporary restraining order against a guy, an alleged stalker, who's been showing up to her home, somehow getting to her front door. 107.5 KZL.

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Going to be coming to Charlotte and Raleigh in September. 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

President Trump posts a lot on Truth Social. But how much? Back in April, he posted an average of 18 times today. In May, it was 27 times a day, more than once an hour per day. 107.5 KZL.

0: Don't miss Jared and Katie in the morning. 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

misread this headline earlier. It didn't make much sense. Harry Styles helps fans protest at an Amsterdam concert. That is not at all what it said. Did not say protest. It said propose. He helped two lucky concert goers in Amsterdam get engaged. That made a lot more sense. 107.5 KZL.

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Jared and Katie in the Morning know you're sick of the dating apps. That's why we've got Jared and Katie in the Morning speed dating happening June 17th at Game On in Kernersville. I just checked. A lot of the spots are already sold, so get yours. 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

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I guess a lot of employees got real upset about that. So Meta says, okay, we'll limit the time

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So how did Spencer Pratt do in the LA mayoral primary? Second place. 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

Olivia Rodrigo coming out with a brand new album on June 12th, not too far from now. This is off that new album. 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

That's why so many people want to have blue or green eyes. 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
3: 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Love moves fast. Can you keep up?
4: 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Hi there. 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
1: Yes, I had the same dream. I cheated on my boyfriend in my dream.
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0: 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I'm Jason Goodman. David in Walkertown, you think you caught your wife cheating?
1: 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And it just sounded flirtatious by nature.
0: Yeah, that's like a red flag. 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

So you know how Listerine can burn your mouth? Now they have a range of spice levels from extra mild to intense. I think I need extra mild. It hurts. 107.5 KZL. Looks like

Selena Gomez dyed her hair. She now has red hair. I'm not a fan of red hair, but she actually looks pretty good with it. 107.5 KZL. Alex Warren now.

I guess perception is everything. Turns out a report of a man in camo with a bazooka turned out to be just a landscaper with a leaf blower. That's embarrassing if you call that in. 107.5 KZL.

Weird things left in Ubers the last year. That includes an oxygen tank, a brand new mini fridge, a sack of marbles, and at number one, an ankle monitor, like, you know, the ones criminals have to wear. Yikes, I bet you that was left on purpose. 107.5 KZL.

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0: 1075 KZL, Michelle in Kernersville. What do you always need?
1: I am very bougie. I always have to have a brand new car.
0: What do you mean? Like every year?
1: Not every year. Every 3 years, I have to have a brand new car. I trade it in and just get a new car. I can't use an old car. I can't buy an old car. It has to be new.
0: Wow, must be nice. I guess it's time for a Tesla now.
1: Ooh, maybe. Yeah, that's a good idea.
0: All right, check it out. The latest from Harry Styles, American Girls.

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Jared and Katie in the morning. 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
3: 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Love moves fast. Can you keep up?
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I'm Jason Goodman. I gotta go. Trevor's up next with your tickets to see Nick Jonas in concert, plus tickets to see Post Malone live in concert. Keep listening to win.

107.5 KZL, it's a night with Nick. Nick Jonas from the Jonas Brothers in Virginia at Caesars at the Pantheon next Thursday. If you want to go, we'll take caller 15 right now. 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

Coming up next, starting at 8, listen from 8 to 1, Top 8 Today Countdown. 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